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1: The Hits proudly welcomes Olivia Dean.
0: I have Joanne on the phone. Hello, Joanne. How are you?
2: I'm even better than what I was before.
0: Now, have you calmed down? You're a little bit surprised that you got through, eh?
2: Oh, yeah. Well, it just happened so quickly. It was like, what?
0: You're like, yeah. Did I get the right number? Well, the good thing is you dialed the right number. You are the first one through, so you're incredibly talented at dialing. And you are also in the draw to win this double pass to Olivia Dean, which includes accommodation. And we'll get you there as well. That's pretty exciting, eh?
2: It's wonderful. Absolutely wonderful.
0: When was the last time you had a night away?
2: A long time ago.
0: Long time ago. That's part of the fun, right? Getting to stay somewhere kind of cool. And Olivia Dean, you're a big fan?
2: Oh, the more I listen to her, the more I'm really loving listening to her.
0: And I think that is the trick with Olivia Dean. She's that talented. She's easy to listen to. You know, her songs are really, really good. So awesome, my friend. Yeah. And who will you take?
2: Oh, better take the hubby.
0: You better take the hubby. You sounded like you were overjoyed about that. That's awesome.
2: I love him
0: dearly. Nice work. Hey, I just made that really awkward for you, so it's all right. I know you love him. best of luck, Joanne, for the draw tomorrow afternoon. More chances for you to get yourself in the draw to go see Olivia Dean in concert with Maddie and PJ this afternoon just after 5. And, of course, yes, tomorrow, the big draw. Hayley Williams, B.O.B., Airplanes on The Hits.

0: Hello, Maddie and PJ back this afternoon. And imagine a rat causing $17,000 worth of damage to your car. We're going to tell you more about that this afternoon. And we want to know, how much damage did the animal cause?
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0: And we'll see you from 3 on the hits.

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You're on The Hits. We have another round of Rate the Hits, and you can win $250 just by telling us what you think of the music that we play. To rate The Hits, head to thehits.co.nz or text music to 4487 and I will fire you the link. What do you think of this one? Katy Perry, Hot and Cold on The Hits.

0: Three Doors Down here without you. You're on the hits with Blair. Big old weekend for the Warriors. A do or die game against the Newcastle Knights. Eden Park Sunday. Kickoff 6:05. Now, if you are a true blue Warriors supporter, you've been supporting the club since like the early 1900s, because we know this information is probably not for you. If you are new, if you are actually on the bandwagon, like you're just a spring chicken, you know, you're just a little baby Warriors fan there, and you don't know much and you don't want to be found out, all you got to do is this. You just got to ask some, well, you got to know which team is the Warriors. That's very important, because you don't want to be cheering at the wrong try. But you also just want to just yell up the Waz. Just keep yelling up the Waz. That's all you got to do. And say things like, is this our year and got to win this one? Just stuff like that, up the Waz. Yeah, that's pretty much it. And tomorrow we're wearing it for the Waz too. To support the Warriors, just wear your Warriors gear and we'll borrow someone else's. Take a photo of yourself, chuck it on social, and you know what? Just walk around all day saying up the Waz. But seriously, go the Warriors.
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0: good news. I love a bit of good news. Netball New Zealand has just released this. They are pleased to announce that Dame Nolene Tauroa has been reappointed as head coach of the Silver Ferns through to the conclusion of the 2027 Netball World Cup. And the reappointment follows the Silver Ferns gold medal win at the Commonwealth Games. To be honest, I'm not surprised she's been reappointed because she's amazing. And yeah, I think that is great for New Zealand netball. It's so good. So stoked and so proud of all the Silver Ferns and what they achieved in the Commonwealth Games, and so happy to have Dame Nolene Tauroa reappointed as the head coach of the Silver Ferns. That's good news for a Thursday. Well done. On the way for you after one, Teddy Swims, Linkin Park, and a classic from the Chillies.
1: Hey, it's Maddie and PJ, and you might have heard Maddie's turning 40 soon.
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1: In this update, a bumpy economic recovery continues with annual growth at the highest point in more than 2 years on 1.7%. The economy grew 0.2% in the June quarter. That's down from 0.9% for March. A foreign ministry is condemning attacks on civilians and critical infrastructure in Yemen and Saudi Arabia. A Houthi drone is reportedly launched towards Mecca, and a key Saudi Arabia oil pipeline was also damaged last week. Free Palestine has been scrawled over Dunedin's landmark Ed Sheeran mural. As backlash grows over rapper Macklemore being dropped from Sheeran's tour lineup for making pro-Palestinian comments on stage. MBs fined a builder in Masterton $5,600 for doing restricted work to structural framing, roof and wall cladding without a licence or supervision. That's news. In sport, Netball New Zealand has re-signed Dame Nolene Taurua as Silver Ferns head coach until the end of next year's World Cup. Dame Nolene was first appointed 8 years ago and guided the Ferns to Commonwealth Games gold last month. A rapid switch in rugby formats for utility back Maya Davis. She debuted for the National Sevens side last year, but is now in line for a 15-a-side test debut, named in the Black Ferns reserves for Sunday's test against Scotland in Edinburgh. Davis enjoyed a maiden Super Rugby Opiki campaign this year and says things have progressed fast.
2: I actually didn't know that I would actually be in this space, but I guess when a door opens, you got to take it as it comes because you never know if it will come back again.
3: The Hits, Hawke's Bay weather with Paddy's Irish Bar, $6.50 bubbles and Paddy's Ale all day, every day. Mainly fine, just some high cloud developing. We've got northerly winds, 20 the high, 9 the overnight low. Tomorrow showers turning to rain in the morning, 16.
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This is the hits. Next week, last week of the school term, then into school holidays. Have you got heaps planned? Lots of activities for your kids? Neither. I got nothing at all planned. And I got no money to do anything anyway. So, yeah. Good luck with that. At least it's getting warmer. Daylight saving. There you go. Something to look forward to. It's Adele on the hits. This was

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1: 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I love the hits.
0: Love the hits.

tomorrow on the show. I'll be here on my own as Megan heads off. The road to Raro is finished and she's going on a family holiday. So I'll hold it down for a Friday. Looking forward to having a chat with Reese Maston, who was an X Factor winner many, many years ago, bringing his show to Hawke's Bay, also giving him the opportunity to walk away with a day at the races. Join me on the Hits Hawke's Bay.

Keith Urban Pink, One Too Many. This is The Hits, the station sending you and whomever you would like to see Olivia Dean in Auckland 1 month from today. We'll pay for accommodation and we'll get you there from anywhere in the country. What an amazing prize. It's drawn tomorrow afternoon, your next shot to get yourself in the draw just after new sport weather at 5 with Maddie and PJ.

0: shoulder.
1: It is the latest from Court Today. Lay your head, you're on the hits with Blair. Now, I've got to say, it's taken me a little while to get into podcasts, but I'm really starting to see what all the fuss is about. There's some really good ones. There's a really good one that is on iHeartRadio called Why Do You Parent Like That? It's hosted by a lady called Abby Harrison, and this is pretty cool. What she does is she interviews a new parent every week and asks them the same five questions. And the fascinating thing is you get five completely different answers every time because we all parent differently. You might think we're all doing it pretty much the same, but there are millions of ways to raise kids. And you can actually learn a whole lot from hearing how other people do it. And obviously because you're not in the same room, it's good. It's quite liberating. It's called Why Do You Parent Like That? You can find it on iHeartRadio. There's a new episode that drops every second Tuesday. And it is brilliant just to hear the way that other people answer these five questions. Go check it out. It's brilliant. Sam Fender, Olivia Dean, Rein Me In, next on The Hits.
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Ella Langley, Be Her, streaming everywhere on iHeartRadio. You're on the hits with Blair. Have you ever taught somebody to drive? It is it's an interesting experience, and everybody's different. There's nothing like yelling, stop, stop, stop, and then having to pull the person over and say, look, when I mean stop, I actually mean stop, yes. I've seen my life flash before my eyes. If you've got any amazing positive stories about teaching people to drive, then we need you to share them with us. If you head to thehits.co.nz, you can tell us all about it. Maybe you went round the roundabout the wrong way. Maybe you ended up in the shop, in the car. Whatever it is, we have the chance for you to win a $500 fuel voucher, all thanks to the absolute legends at AA Insurance. I definitely would not leave home without them, so thank you very much, AA. You can find all of the details at thehits.co.nz. On the way after two, a little passenger for you, a classic from Soul Asylum, and we catch up with Maddie and PJ. They have a lot going on this afternoon on the show, and a lot for you to

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15: In this update, a person's in Auckland City Hospital in a serious condition after witness reports of a man seen covered in blood at West Auckland's Lynn Mall. A section of the car park is closed off. There are more than half a dozen officers there. Our economy is continuing to grow, with GDP rising 1.7% annually to June, but the pace has slowed, rising only 0.2% in the June quarter. ASB is raising some term deposit rates, lifting a 12-month deposit to 4% and 5-year terms to 5%. Earth Sciences and West Coast Regional Council have launched the first flood forecasting system in Westport, combining weather, river and coastal data to predict where water

0: could go. Kiwis hanging out for a US fast food fix can soon feed the craving in Auckland. Auntie Anne's Pretzels and Carvel's Soft Serve coming to Newmarket this month. That's news. In sport, Netball New Zealand has reappointed Dame Nolene Taurua as Silver Ferns head coach until the end of next year's Netball World Cup in Sydney. Dame Nolene guided New Zealand to Commonwealth Games gold in Glasgow last month, less than a year after she was stood down and then reinstated. Ryan Fox has sought guidance from another major golf champion. Since winning the Open in July, Fox has been at a President's Cup camp, where he asked team captain Jeff Ogilvie of his experience after his US Open triumph 20 years ago.
1: He said, look, mate, it's going to be hectic for the next year. You've just got to kind of embrace it. It does get better. The craziness does die down. So it was, you know, it was nice to hear that there's a light at the end of the tunnel there, I guess, for want of a better term.
2: The Hits, Hawke's Bay weather with Paddy's Irish Bar, $6.50 bubbles and Paddy's Ale all day, every day. Mainly fine, just some high cloud developing. We've got northerly winds, 20 the high, 9 the overnight low. Tomorrow showers turning to rain in the morning, 16.
3: 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No one-

Alex Warren, Passenger. This is the hits. We are wearing it for the Waz tomorrow. Big weekend for the Warriors. A must-win game against the Knights. Best of luck to the Warriors. Make sure you're wearing all your Warriors kit. Put it online and make sure you tag us as well. Wear it for the Waz on Friday. It's Alicia Keys, Girl on Fire on the hits.

tomorrow on the show. I'll be here on my own as Megan heads off. The road to Raro is finished and she's going on a family holiday. So I'll hold it down for a Friday. Looking forward to having a chat with Reese Maston, who was an X Factor winner many, many years ago, bringing his show to Hawke's Bay, also giving him the opportunity to walk away with a day at the races. Join me on the Hits Hawke's Bay.

You're on the Hits of Blair. Some great news today. Dame Nolene Todor has been reappointed as the Silver Ferns head coach through to the 2027 Netball World Cup because she is an absolute legend. We are very proud of you. On behalf of the Hits, a massive congratulations.

0: Green Day, Boulevard of Broken Dreams. This is the hits, the home of Maddie and PJ. What on earth have you done this time, PJ? Oh, actually, first, welcome in for Friday Eve. How good? Good.
1: Yes! I love to hear it.
2: That feels good.
1: Oh, what have I not done? And like, I'm really, really trying as a human, but these moments just keep happening to me. I'm going to share what happened after three, and we wanted to know what was your blonde moment. Your, oh my God, how did I do that moment? 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

0: 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This is The Hits with Blair. That is me for Thursday. I reckon we call it, that's the weekend. It's the weekend. Have an amazing afternoon. Whatever you're doing, Maddie and PJ, they are in next to drive you home. 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
14: In this update, economic anxiety is still slowing economic growth, which rose 1.7% annually to June, but only 0.2% in that quarter, dragged down by transport, retail and hospitality. The government's launched a six-month methamphetamine prevention campaign called F-Meth after consumption hit record highs in April. A person's in Auckland City Hospital in a serious condition after emergency services were called to Lynn Mall about 11 to reports of screaming, and a man covered in blood. Labour's pledging to make travel to New Zealand easier and more affordable for families from Pacific Islands Forum nations. 10-year passports are starting to expire, with a surge in renewal applications this year, although processing times are staying steady. That's news. In sport, Dame Nolene Tautua has been confirmed to coach the Silver Ferns at next year's Netball World Cup in Sydney.

0: Netball New Zealand Chief Executive Jenna Wooten says there was no talk of extending her contract further.
1: Well, it's quite common with head coach roles that they are for a fixed term nature and they do tend to align with a pinnacle event.
0: Tōrua isn't keen to reflect on the challenges she's faced after being suspended and reinstated before winning Commonwealth Games gold.
2: It's not just about me, but definitely about our sport and how we can all work in collectively to put ourselves in a positive light moving forward.
0: The Breakers expect to be a bigger threat from beyond the three-point line in basketball's ANBL this season by signing gun shooters. That's sport.
3: The Hits, Hawke's Bay weather with Paddy's Irish Bar, $6.50 bubbles and Paddy's Ale all day, every day. Mainly fine, just some high cloud developing. We've got northerly winds, 20 the high, 9 the overnight low. Tomorrow showers turning to rain in the morning, 16.
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6: Good afternoon, happy Friday Eve, as we like to call it on the show. The weekend is nearly here.
7: I've put on a singlet and shorts today, and we know what has happened in the past when I've made big, bold claims.
6: Don't do it.
7: But all I will say is I am, yes, wearing a singlet and shorts today.
6: But you're not going to make any sweeping generalised
7: statements. I would never, only because I have on the show before, and it has bit me in the ass, so I'm not going to do it today.
6: I mean, it's still cold. I mean, it's not about to get warmer. No. Summer's not just around the corner. We will not jinx ourselves. I tell you what, we've got something so exciting coming up in the next 30 minutes. We've got another chance for you to come to California. We are off to Anaheim to celebrate Maddie's 40th. And what better way to do it than going to Disneyland?
7: So it is a Friday Eve, so the vibes are high, and that's what we want. If you get through on the phones today, mm-hmm. We want high vibes. Why would you be the best travel companions to come with me and PJ to Anaheim, California?
6: Listen out for that cue to call. It is coming up in the next 20 minutes. This is Coldplay and the Chainsmokers on The Hits.

0: Lefty. It's Boston on the hits. You're with Maddie and PJ. It's just gone 10 past three for your Thursday afternoon. I love Thursdays. It means swimming in our household.
1: And Charlie's really thriving, eh? He's loving it.
0: Well, I felt really bad because a couple of years had gone by and we hadn't. And then I was like, oh man, he's four. He needs to swim. But yeah, he has taken like a duck to water. Is that how you say it?
1: Well done. Well done.
0: Thank you.
1: Yeah. Sayings are not your strong point, but you nailed that one. Well done.
0: Thank you so much. So we went to the pool this morning and I actually went in the wrong door because for the last few weeks we'd been going around the back way and that was the entrance. But from this week they were like, actually, you need to go around the main entrance. But the lady said, don't worry, I'll let you in. Come on. And so she opened the door for us. The door was locked and she came out. I was like, oh my God, thank you so much. I had no idea. The car's parked around this side of the building. So I really appreciate you letting us come through here. She was like, no worries, all good. So we wandered in to the pool. I've got Frankie, 18-month-old. We've got Charlie, pumped to go swimming.

0: And then I'm going to like towards his little area of the pool, and I'm like, oh, Charlie, you won't believe it. Mum's forgot your bag. And he goes, what? I was like, we're just going to have to go out the door again. So that's awkward in itself because the lady had already said, you shouldn't be coming in and out of this
1: She'd
0: door,
1: She'd done
0: right?
1: you a little favour.
0: Yeah. So I'm like, so sorry, I forgot the bag. We'll be right back. And she goes, no worries. I run out. And as we're making our way to the car, Charlie goes, Mum, your bag's on your back. I was like, no. Now I've got to come back in again. She's got to open the door specifically for me, and I have to reveal that I had the bag on me the whole time.
1: That is like one of those quintessential stories of the people that are like, where are my glasses? Where are my glasses? They search everywhere.
0: That's like, exactly what she said. She was like, you could have had your glasses on your head. Thank you for making my day. I was like, oh, God. Honestly, so I wanted to know this afternoon, let's celebrate those really blatant dumb moments when you're a little bit blonde, when you really should have known better, or just like when something was so obvious and you didn't get it. 0800 The Hits, or you can text us 4487. Maddie, I assume you've had a few.
1: Many. And actually, something happened to me recently that was so mortifying and involved with my husband, Ryan. I'll tell you about that next because it's so embarrassing. I was so stupid.
0: Okay, well, I'm sure we can celebrate your stories right now. 0800 The Hits. When were you just so blatantly blonde? 0800 The Hits. Or you can text us 4487 for your chance to win from our Chemist Warehouse shelf. We'll come back with your stories next after Nickelback on The Hits.

tomorrow on the show. I'll be here on my own as Megan heads off. The road to Raro is finished and she's going on a family holiday. So I'll hold it down for a Friday. Looking forward to having a chat with Reese Maston, who was an X Factor winner many, many years ago, bringing his show to Hawke's Bay, also giving him the opportunity to walk away with a day at the races. Join me on the Hits Hawke's Bay.

0: this time.
1: Lewis Capaldi, it's Forget Me on the Hits with Maddie and PJ, 20 past three on the air. Thanks to Chemist Warehouse, the real house of fragrance. Had a bit of a dippy morning. Dippy? Ditzy.
2: Oh my God.
1: I feel like dippy. No, but I feel like dippy kind of works too. A dippy ditzy moment. I took my son to swimming and we were going through the wrong door anyway. And then once I got in there after the lady let me in, I was like, oh my gosh, I forgot my bag. Ran out towards the car. And that's when my 4-year-old said, Mum, the bag's on your back. And then I had to go back in and say, sorry, can you let me in again? I had the bag on my back the whole time. So we wanted to know this afternoon on 0800 The Hits, what was your blonde moment?
2: I was out with Ryan recently, who does suffer from asthma, and he said, oh God, I don't know that I've got my inhaler. I don't know that I brought it with me in the car. And I was like, I can start to feel myself like having a bit of an asthma attack. And I said to him, oh, what if I just blow air into your mouth?

0: mouth. And he said, what do you think is in an inhaler? And I was like, I just thought it was air. But Paige, it's like steroids in the inhaler.
1: I know. Even I know that.
0: I had no idea. I just thought it gave you like a puff of air.
1: I wish he didn't tell you that and you just attempted to go, okay, all I end with the hits is our number to share your blonde moments. First up, should we go to Debbie quickly? Debbie, what happened with you?
2: Oh, well, I don't quite believe I did this, but I have eye drops in my eyes because I have dry eyes. And so it just is a matter of course. I grabbed the bottle off the bedside cabinet and to put and lay down and just put drops in. And as soon as it hit my eye, it stung like nothing on earth. And I looked at the bottle and it was lens cleaner.
0: Oh, my God.
1: Oh, Debbie. Oh, Debbie.
2: And I could cry. And I thought, I don't believe that I did that. How did I do it?
0: Nah, that's easily done.
1: Yeah. But ouchies, Debbie. Thank you so much for your call. Jean is up next on 0800 The Hits. What was your blonde moment?
3: Hi, I just have to say I literally canned myself just now at Maddie for the blow of air. No. So
0: I'm actually mortified, Jean. I'm actually mortified.
3: Oh, that's funny. Oh, my goodness. So about a year ago, I was in New World, and I was talking on the phone with my husband, and I got to the self checkout, and I said to my husband, oh, wait. I need to go find my – I lost my phone. Like, I need to go back to the shelves and find my phone. And my husband's like – what are you talking on? And I literally had to look at my hand. I was like, oh.
0: That is so good.
3: This lady behind me canning herself, and she said she literally had to like cross her legs not to wear
0: That's brilliant, Jean.
1: Oh, so good, Jean. Thank you, Vico.
0: Listen to this text. The other day at Pack and Save, I walked past the spot where there's usually a trolley with clearance items. There was a trolley there with a few items in it, so I had a nosy and picked out a couple of items I wanted. I walked away and I heard someone calling out, excuse me. It turns out I'd taken items out of someone else's trolley. I was mortified.
1: Anonymous is joining us now. Hello, Anonymous. How are you?
4: I'm good, thank you.
1: Okay, tell us about your blonde moment.
4: Okay. I took my 5-year-old daughter to an interview for a prestigious school. Now, this is back when we were in Zimbabwe.
0: Right.
1: Yes.
4: After her interview, she then tells me she needed to go for a wee.
0: Right.
4: Mm-hmm. I remembered on my way in seeing a bathroom, so I took her there. She did her business, and I looked in the toilet, and there was no water in the toilet.
1: Oh, no.
4: And then I realized it was a display bathroom.
1: A display toilet. Oh, no.
4: A display bathroom. And, yeah, my daughter's 34 now, and she's still cringing.
0: Oh, my God.
1: I got a display toilet at school.
0: That is so good. I love that, Anonymous. That is brilliant. Yeah,
1: that is brilliant. Hey, we're going to send you out something from our Chemist Warehouse shelf. Thank you for sharing.
4: Okay, thank you.
1: So many amazing texts. We might have to revisit them later in the show. Coming up next, another chance to come to Anaheim in California with Maddie and I for Maddie's 40th. That cuticle right after Brittany.

0: before you go, there's something I want you to have.
1: Oh, it's beautiful. But wait a minute, isn't this?
0: Yeah, yes it is.
1: But I thought the old lady dropped it into the ocean in the air.
0: Well, baby, I went down and got it for you.

0: A big kids' playground, really, isn't it?
1: I've never been to a Disneyland in my life. I know that you have been to a couple.
0: Happiest place on earth. We're going to have the best time, Peach. This is going to be so much fun. And Anaheim, obviously famous for Disneyland, but so many other things to see
1: so
0: and do
1: much
0: there
1: more.
0: As well.
1: So we're going to sort you out with flights, all thanks to Air New Zealand. We're going to put you up at the JW Marriott. Honestly, a jam-packed time with so much fun. And the weather is actually going to be pretty nice still. Like, we were looking mid-20s to late 20s, maybe 30s.
0: Might even take up to 30, yeah.
1: All right, so we want to put someone else in the draw this afternoon to come with us on this trip. Melissa's joining us. Hello.
2: Hello.
0: Hi, Melissa.
2: Hi.
0: tell us, why would you make a good travel companion for me and Paige?
2: Oh, I don't. Just because I haven't travelled in so long, I would be so excited. Yeah. And bring the vibes.
0: Yes, bring the vibes, Melissa. We love it.
1: That's all we need. Now, is it true the last time you went to LA was in 2000? I'd say it'd be kind of different now.
2: It was, yeah. So long ago now.
0: And you've become a mum since then, Melissa. So this is a kid-free trip, I'm assuming.
2: Yes, they will be very envious.
1: I bet. You don't need to tell them all of the details.
0: Yeah.
1: You don't need to tell them that you're going to Disneyland.
2: Oh, no, I couldn't. I probably couldn't tell them.
0: Melissa, how do you feel about a margarita?
2: I love a marg.
0: Great. Then sold.
1: Melissa's on the margies. Melissa?
2: Yeah, love a marg.
1: Hey, Melissa. Well done. You are in the draw. Good luck.
2: Amazing. Thank you so much.
0: You're so welcome.
1: Oh, man. This is literally, we're going to be calling our winner next Friday.
0: Yes.
1: So you really want to make the most of every opportunity to get in the draw. We do have another chance online as well at the Hits Drive on Facebook and Instagram.
0: And we're working on a little something if you are part of our Mint Slices Facebook page. That is our little behind the scenes club that we've got going on. So watch that space if you're already a member. And if you want to join our Mint Slices page, just text the word mint right now to 4487.
1: It has just gone 26-4 for your Thursday, and our People's Poll is next on the Hits.
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0: Dane on the heads. Another chance to go in the draw to see her live in Auckland coming up after 5 o'clock. We call our winner tomorrow on the show.
1: The people's poll, the people's poll. Everybody come together, it's the people's poll.
0: Welcome to our people's poll for Thursday. We've popped it up on our Facebook and Instagram, so you can go officially vote there or text us your thoughts this afternoon, 4487.
2: I was having a catch up. I had a bit of time to kill this morning before work, and I caught up with two people. I caught up with one of my best friends, Kath, which was so lovely because she's busy and we live in different cities. And so when we actually get to like sit down and chat, it's so nice.
0: Isn't it just so therapeutic catching up with a bestie?
2: That is it. So I caught up with Kath, and then my sister Michaela called me while she was out for a walk in Sydney this morning, and the time difference just worked perfectly, and we had a like nice little catch up as well.
0: So nice.
2: And it just got me thinking, when you have big moments in life, maybe like, I don't know, you get a new job opportunity, or something crazy has happened to you, or God forbid something sad or awful has happened to you. I was just curious to know, having talked to two very different people that are very important in my life, who is the first person that you are calling? Is it a bestie? Is it a sibling? Is it a parent? Or maybe it's your partner. Who are you calling first?
0: My mum and I are on constant communication. Yeah. My mum, oh my God, bless her. Yeah. She must be so over my calls. Like, I don't think I've always been in this much communication with her, but it's the phase of life. Like, she's down the road, we're in each other's village, and she's very much my day-to-day, but also it feels like a bestie to me, and I feel so lucky to have that.
2: Yeah, and you think about your life as a mum now, and I know you will know

0: you would never ever get sick of Charlie or Frankie calling you. So you know your mum doesn't get sick of your calls.
1: I know. And also, of course, BJ, but I feel like in the daytime he'll be on the farm and it's quite hard to have an engaging conversation. And also messaging is also quite tricky. Yeah. So save that till tonight, you know? So that's the question. Who is that person you go to when life throws a curveball, either good or bad? Who is the first person you're reaching to call or talk to about the issue? You can text us 4487 or weigh in on our Facebook and Instagram. And we'll come back with the results next after the fray. This is How to Save a Life on The Hits.

0: Swift on the hits with Maddie and PJ. The people's poll, the people's poll. Everybody come together, it's the people's poll. We want to know on our people's poll today, who are you leaning on in tough times, in great times? Who is that person you want to talk to when something big happens in your life? Is it your spouse? Is it a bestie? Is it a sibling? Is it a parent? Or is it someone else? We want to know.
1: You said it's usually your mum. Toss with a little bit of BJ if he's available and not on the farm.
0: Yeah, that's the immediate. And then I'll be going to besties.
1: I would say it's Ryan, my husband, followed by my mum.
0: Yeah.
1: And then my besties. Yeah.
0: Yeah. Yeah, and mine flips as well.
1: Yeah.
0: Depending on the time of day, as I said, it's just quite tricky in the day to really hone down and like share big news with. But obviously, if it was something really big, I would call them. But yeah, what are you doing in that moment? Let us know on Facebook, Instagram, or text us 4487.
1: Someone said, my sister is my go-to person to talk about the challenges and the exciting things that happen in life.
0: Cute.
1: Isabel said, I found out I got into vet school for university, and I immediately called my best friend and we both screamed down the phone with excitement.
0: Aww.
1: That's the great thing about a bestie, is they are excited
0: for you.
1: They
0: feel the excitement, yeah. What's the overall stats? What's the number one? Is

0: spouse, surely. Okay.
1: If we look at our overall results, and don't forget you can always weigh in every day on the Hits Drive on Instagram or Facebook. Here we go. 52% of people said my partner.
0: Yep.
1: 26% said my parent, one of my parents.
0: Aww.
1: 14% said my bestie, and only 8% said my sibling.
0: And then the text just came through, secret lover. So, that spices things up a bit, doesn't it? It's just gone 3-4 on the Hits with Maddie and PJ.
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16: In this update, Fire and Emergency has been referred to the Serious Fraud Office. The Internal Affairs Minister won't reveal details, but says she's lost confidence in its head, who withheld information on a serious matter for a year. The Waitangi Tribunal's found the new government's so-called knowledge-rich curriculum breaches multiple treaty principles. That includes failing to actively protect te reo and tikanga Māori by reducing their emphasis. Meanwhile, Labour's promising to take politics out of the curriculum by setting up an independent body to oversee future changes. The Iran war hasn't impacted us as much as feared, with GDP rising 0.2% in the June quarter, down from 0.9% in the March quarter. Construction, public services, healthcare and wholesale trade, they're growing, but not transport and retail. That's news. In sport, Dame Nolene Taurua is expecting some sleepless nights after being reappointed as Silver Ferns head coach through to the end of next year's World Cup. The one-year extension's been revealed as 18 elite players have signed to play offshore. Dame Nolene has no drama keeping tabs on all her World Cup hopefuls, even the five playing in the UK in the middle of the night.
23: That's when I shine, so sometimes I've got to stop it, but I love it. Gives me the opportunity to look at the opposition a little bit more than I would have.
16: Warriors playmaker Chanel Harris-Tavita is seeking more height and distance with his attacking kicks in Sunday's must-win NRL playoff, striving to put the Knights on the back foot at Eden Park. That is sport. I'm Raylene Ramsey.
24: The Hits, Hawke's Bay weather with Paddy's Irish Bar, $6.50 bubbles and Paddy's Ale all day, every day. Mainly fine, just some high cloud developing. We've got northerly winds, 20 the high, 9 the overnight low. Tomorrow showers turning to rain in the morning, 16.
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0: Hello, good afternoon. Welcome into your Thursday with Maddie and PJ. Don't forget, we are giving you the chance to join us in Anaheim, California, because the road to 40 ends in Anaheim. It is the grand finale of Maddie's 40th.
1: It feels like a life-changing trip for me and you. It's going to be an absolute life-changing trip for someone else who is winning this competition as well. Very exciting.
0: And your next chance to go in the draw coming up after 3 tomorrow. Just listen out for that cue to call.
1: Up next, though, boy, oh boy, I had a morning and I was actually running late for a meeting that we had today at work. And
0: not uncommon.
1: Not uncommon, but this afternoon, it wasn't actually my fault.
0: Mm-hmm.
1: The reason I was late was not my fault. And so next, we want to open up the Useless Partner Hotline. You can start dobbing in your partner now to 4487. I'll tell you about mine next.
0: Hello, Useless Partner Hotline. Taking your calls. We'll go there next after Harry Styles. This is Falling on The Hits.

0: Noah Langley, it's Trues in Texas on the hits with Maddie and PJ. Your chance to win $1,000 coming up in just over half an hour with our alpha quiz.
1: It's no secret that you and I can often feel a little bit flustered in the mornings getting ourselves ready for work.
0: I try. Yeah. I truly have tried.
1: I know.
0: To be more on time. I don't know what it is, but it's only like 2-3 minutes. If it's actually a really important meeting, I will be there on time, but I think it's because I know there's a bit of leniency with you and I.
1: Yeah, and you know if you message the group saying, hey, I'm 5 minutes late, the text is very quickly going to follow through with me going, me as well. But this morning, I was actually feeling really on top of things. I had woken up. Ryan had to leave for work a little bit earlier this morning. And I try and organize lunches and dinners for us so that we've got them ready to go. And I wanted to have lunch ready for him before he left for work so that he could take lunch to work with him. He didn't need to go searching for lunch. It was there ready to go. So I got up at 7:30 and went into the kitchen to start making dinners and lunches.
0: Look at you domestic goddess.
1: I was so proud of myself and I was like feeling really on top of things. I was like, okay, good, I've got all of this timing right. I'm gonna be so good. I had it ready and made. The kitchen was cleaned before Ryan left for work, and then I went out to do some exercise and Ryan left for work. I get home from my exercise, from my little jog, and the lunch that I got up at 7:30 to make my husband was sitting on the bench in its Tupperware container.
0: Had you told him
1: it
0: was there?
1: I told him it was there. He knew that I'd gotten up early specifically to make the lunch for him, and he still forgot it, which meant I had to go out of my way today on my way to work to drop the lunch off, and it meant I was late for a meeting.
0: Oh, you did? You even after that, you dropped it?
1: I'm a good husband.
0: Look, I can just imagine you pacing up and down the kitchen and you in like a little apron.
1: Pinafore.
0: Yeah, like a little pinafore. I cannot believe.
1: She left his bloody lunch. But it got me thinking, because bless him, we love him, but God, they can be useless sometimes. Yeah. Let's dob him in. We wanted to open up the useless partner hotline.
0: Okay, so you can either name and shame them or keep them anonymous, but 0800 the hits or text through to 4487 to join us on the useless partner hotline and dob in your partner for whatever it is they've been doing lately that needs a bit of name and shaming, because, well, we're going to tell them off.
1: Yeah.
0: And we could hook you up with something from our Chemist Warehouse shelf. So get in touch. 0800 the hits or text 4487. This is Usher with

0: on the Hits with Maddie and PJ. We've opened up our useless partner hotline. You can dob your partner in right now for their infuriating behaviour on 0800 The Hits. All said with love.
1: Absolutely.
0: And jest.
1: We love them, but sometimes they can just be a little bit useless. Maybe it's one particular thing they did, or maybe it is a pattern of behaviour that they just cannot seem to change. James has actually dobbed himself in. He said, on Tuesday I left the milk out of the fridge till my wife noticed it around lunchtime, and then today I left the butter out of the fridge.
0: James! Come on, mate. So you can dob yourself in or your partner, 0800 The Hits, to weigh in for our useless partner hotline. And our favourite call, we've got something from our Chemist Warehouse shelf for you. So get in touch and we'll be back right after Chapel Roan on The Hits.

0: Babe on the Hits with Matty and PJ. It's just gone 22 past four for your Thursday afternoon.
1: And we are opening up the Useless Partner Hotline.
0: Ring, ring. Hello. What would you like to dob in? 0800 The Hits is our number. All said with love. And we may just hook you up with something from our Chemist Warehouse shelf. This is off the back of you slaving over lunch for hours and hours and hours.
1: Hours and hours morning. Might be a push, but I did get up very early this morning to make my husband lunch before he left for work. And then he left for work, even though I had told him the lunch was on the bench and he forgot to bring the lunch.
0: All right, Hannah is joining us first up on the Useless Partner Hotline. Hello, Hannah.
2: Hello.
1: Hello. Welcome to the hotline. Dob him in. Dob him in, Hannah.
2: I asked my husband last week to take the boy to daycare, thinking it would be all good. And then I asked him the day before of said day, and he said, no, sorry, I've got to stand in the queue for Pokemon for an hour.
0: Oh. I beg your pardon. How old is he?
2: Oh, yeah. He's a year 31, he is.
1: Outrageous.
0: No.
2: Yep.
1: Outrageous. Yeah, so you've actually got multiple kids that you need to drop off to daycare then,
2: yeah,
1: Hannah.
2: Well, I live with my my sister and brother-in-law. So my brother-in-law had to take the boys in, which was fine. And he also went to the shop later in the day, got the same Pokemon card pack.
0: Oh, my God.
2: And then ended up pulling a $3,000 card and my husband didn't get anything.
1: That is quite God. Pokemon just.
2: That's a bit of karma.
1: Bit of karma.
2: Oh, he loves it, but yeah. Seriously?
1: Brilliant.
0: Oh, that is brilliant, Hannah. Thank you so much for your call. There's so many texts coming through. Deirdre said, I'd like to dob in my partner. He has man flu and refuses to do anything about it. All he does is moan about how crappy he feels every time. Every time. But as we said, like if it's like a physical injury, there's like a nail through the hand. They're sweet as.
1: Yeah. What about this one? My partner half asses everything. Starts drying the dishes and then walks away. Opens a drawer and leaves it open. Brings in the washing and then puts it in the spare room and forgets about it. Puts the washing machine on and then forgets until we find smelly wet clothes a couple of days later. So
0: it's the drawers for me. That's what Beige does. So and I like I don't know what it is. He'll like leave it way out. I'm like
1: it's easy.
0: Such a simple
1: it's really
0: set of
1: easy.
0: Things.
1: Yep. It really is.
0: It's not that hard.
1: Or what about this one? Many years ago, I woke up to a banging noise in the house. I woke up my partner at the time, tough builder hubby, and we both got up. We thought it was coming from the basement, which was accessed by an internal stairs. We both froze thinking it was an intruder. And then he said to me, you go down, I'll get ready to ring 111. It turned out to be our cat stuck in a cupboard. But the fact that he tried to send me down to investigate, I have never let him forget.
0: That reminds me of when we, this is a bit of a sidestep here, but we used to live above a dairy years ago. We were flatting and there were all these noises on the roof and we were like, oh my God, there's rats. So we got like these rat, what do you call them? Exterminators to come out. They went in the roof and there were no rats. And then it turns out, sorry, this is taking a real pivot, that there had been ghosts in that apartment, and we knew someone had lived there years ago. Maddie, don't roll your eyes. It's a good story. And we were so convinced it was rats. It was the most, like, distinct all through the roof. They came out. There was no vermin there. I'm sorry. If that doesn't say that there's something else. I've lost him. Damn it. It's 26 past four. This is Macy Gray. It was a true story.
1: Oh, yeah, sure.
0: On the Hits.
3: When will they go from here? When will they stop?

0: iHope's 3000 is Role Model on the Hits with Maddie and BJ. Just before our show kicked off this afternoon, Maddie couldn't help but overhear a phone call that I was making. It was a last minute appointment.
1: I couldn't help but overhear it because you always take your phone calls or make your phone calls on speakerphone, so I am forced to hear the conversation.
0: Yeah, I don't know why I do that actually.
1: I just
0: want you to feel like you're part of my life. But last minute, I was like, my chin here lately has been doing my head in. And I find that every spare minute I have, I am trying to go like this and I just can never get it. And I'm touching my face, trying to make my own tweezer out of two fingers. And I never can get the hair. So today I was like, screw it. I'm going to go and just get a little bit of hair removal on my chin tomorrow.
1: I mean, look, it was an interesting phone call to overhear. But can I say, what is with the human body giving you hair in places that you don't want and losing hair in the places that you want to keep it? My hairline is receding faster than the bloody polar ice caps. And my hairs in my ears and my nose are growing at a rapid rate.
0: So my mum horns, I've noticed they've popped out lately. So you get postpartum hair loss, so fun. And they call them these mum horns where the hair has like receded. I noticed the other day, I was like, the mum horns are out and the chin hairs are thriving.
1: It's cruel. Like, it's actually cruel.
0: It's cruel. Like, I don't know who did
1: who do
0: this.
1: We talk to? Who do we talk to about this?
0: I want to talk to the manager. It is 25 to 5. We've got your chance to win a grand with our alpha quiz next on the Hits.
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14: 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It is Water Under the Bridge on the Hits.

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0: Alex Warren on the heads. It is 14 to 5 with Maddie and PJ.
1: 10 questions, 60 seconds, and all the answers start with the same letter.
2: The Hits Alpha Quiz.
0: Alrighty, let's go to Belle in Auckland this afternoon. How are you going, Belle?
3: Hello, good, thank you. How are you guys?
4: Very well, Belle.
0: Very well, Belle. We want to make your afternoon that much better and hook you up with $1,000, okay?
3: Let's go.
4: Let's go.
0: All right, we've got 10 quiz questions. You have to answer them in 60 seconds, and all of your answers need to begin with the letter J for jelly, okay?
3: Cool, thank you.
4: Let's do it.
0: Good luck, Belle. 60 seconds on the clock, and your time starts now.
4: Which group of people decides the verdict in a court trial?
3: Jury.
4: Which actress played Katniss Everdeen in the Hunger Games films?
3: Pass.
4: Which

0: SI unit is used to measure energy or work?
1: Is it joules?
0: What small green chili is commonly used in Mexican cooking?
1: Jalapeno.
0: Who does Kit Harington play in Game of Thrones?
1: Oh, pass.
0: Which country has Amman as its capital?
1: Jordan.
0: Which Scottish actor played multiple personalities in the film Split?
1: Oh, I know him. Pass.
0: What yellowing of the skin and eyes may be caused
1: Jordan.
0: By... Which primatologist is famous for her long-term study of wild chimpanzees?
1: Julia.
0: Who directed Titanic?
1: Pass.
0: Which actress played Katniss Everdeen in The Hunger Games?
1: Was it Jane Cameron for the other one?
2: That's time.
0: Hey, you did really well. Well done.
2: You did. Well done. All right, let's go back through your answers and see how you went, Bell.
0: The group of people that decides the verdict in a court trial.
2: Jury, well done.
0: The actress that played Katniss in The Hunger Games.
2: Jennifer Lawrence.
0: The unit used to measure energy.
2: Joule.
0: The small green chili.
2: Jalapeno.
0: The character that Kit Harington played in Game of Thrones.
2: Jon Snow.
0: Yeah. Amman is the capital of...
2: Jordan, well done.
0: The Scottish actor in Split.
2: James McAvoy.
0: The yellowing of the skin and eyes.
2: Jaundice, well done.
0: The primatologist.
2: Jane Goodall.
0: That was Jane Goodall, yeah. And the director of Titanic.
2: Yeah, well, she came round
0: in the
2: end.
0: Yeah, she did, yeah.
2: James Cameron, well done, Val. You got 6 out of 10.
1: Not bad.
0: That's great. Well done.
2: Not bad at all, Val. Thank you so much for playing. And another shot to win $1,000 tomorrow morning for a Friday when breakfast returns with Alf Quiz at 7:45 only on the hits. This is Jimmy Eat World with The Middle. You're with Maddie and PJ.

0: It's Justin Bieber, Daisies on the Hits, coming up to 5 with Maddie and PJ. Is it true?
1: It's true.
0: What you said, or is it, that feels like one of those Batuta Advocate headlines?
1: No, it's true. I saw it on the Billboard magazine.
0: Oh, okay. That's legit then.
1: Yeah.
0: So you're saying that this year, at the end of the year when Spotify does its annual wraps and it does like your top songs of the year, apparently Spotify has vowed for those parents who feel like their playlists aren't cool enough because they're dominated by all of their kids' favourite music, that's not going to be the case this year.
1: That is it. If your kid has been listening to so much Baby Shark or The Wiggles incessantly, or
0: yeah, what's
1: your
0: Wiggles. One? I think I was Wiggles top three last year.
1: Wind the bobbin up, wind the bobbin up. So if that is you and that becomes big part of your Spotify Wrapped at the end of the year, Spotify said no more. We'll be able to fix it so that it only shows the songs that you as a parent listen to.
0: Okay, but what about if you genuinely like kids' music and it's actually just you sitting in the car? Will Spotify know that or will it automatically kick it out? Time will tell. It is 4 minutes to 5. We've got another chance for you to see Olivia Dean live in Auckland coming up next on The Hits.
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20: In this update, a bill enabling military-style boot camps for youth offenders has passed its final vote. Labour MP Willow Jean Prime says the government hasn't provided results to justify making the camps permanent. The Serious Fraud Office is probing aspects of the Fire and Emergency Levy. Fire and Emergency says it referred the matter to the SFO, which is prior to 2021 and relates to administration of the levy scheme. Believe many schools will take up Waitangi Tribunal recommendations on the new curriculum regardless of government moves. The tribunals found the reforms breach seven breaches of treaty principles and recommends the Crown recommit to working in partnership with Māori on education. Leaps in fuel prices appear to have hit New Zealand harder than other countries. GDP data out today shows our economy grew just 0.2% between April and June. That's news. In sport, reappointed coach Dame Nolene Tautua is adamant the Silver Ferns won't be disadvantaged by the unknowns surrounding next year's privatised domestic league. Netball New Zealand still developing the long-form agreement for the league, but Tautua is confident local players will shine and she'll be able to keep tabs on the 18 offshore World Cup hopefuls.
21: We have a thing called club and country anyway, whether they're overseas or in New Zealand, and we'll maintain those relationships.
20: Olympic authorities have given a crocodile habitat the green light to host rowing at the 2032 Olympic Games in Brisbane after the controversial site passed an assessment with flying colours. That is sport. I'm Raylene Ramsey.
0: The Hits, Hawke's Bay weather with Paddy's Irish Bar, $6.50 bubbles and Paddy's Ale all day, every day. Mainly fine, just some high cloud developing. We've got northerly winds, 20 the high, 9 the overnight low. Tomorrow showers turning to rain in the morning, 16.
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23: Good evening. I was just picking your brain, Maddie, about what it used to be like doing live crosses on television. My worst nightmare would be freezing on live TV doing a cross. Can you remember the worst one that ever happened?
24: Yeah, I was pretty lucky. I never had any real crazy ones, but I remember being on breakfast television. I was interviewing someone and I just, my mind just went completely blank. And it is the craziest experience, especially at that point, I would have been probably 14 years into my career and I'd never had a freak out on live TV. And then my mind went completely blank and I could not think of a single word to say. I had to turn to Hayley Holt, my co-host, and say, I'm so sorry, I can't continue. I can't think of what I wanted to say next. It was my worst nightmare.
23: Mortifying.
24: I was like, please wake up, please wake up. Nope, it's real. It's real.
23: And now you have to deal with your co-host, aka me, doing that all the time with you, live on the radio. Hey, look, coming up next, we're giving you another chance to see Olivia Dean live in Auckland, and we're going to be calling the winner tomorrow. So if you have not got in the draw yet and you've been a little nonchalant about it, don't be nonchalant anymore. Okay?
24: Yeah, it's not the cue to call yet, but start calling. Start calling now.
23: Screw it. 0800 The Hits for your chance to see Olivia live in Auckland. This is Jolie and Peach on The Hits.

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1: The Hits proudly welcomes Olivia Dane.
0: Oh, you just got me, because you just said, what is your favourite Olivia Dane song? And I said, oh, I loved Dive for ages. But then you said, yeah, this is a goodie, eh?
2: This is so good.
0: Yeah. Something in Between. And I was like, oh, I don't know if I know it. And then I listened. I was like, oh, yeah, I know it. It's really good.
2: Yeah, Something in Between is amazing. But suffice it to say, Olivia Dane has so many good songs. So many!
0: And Carmen and Hawke's Bay, you could be seeing them live. How does that sound?
3: Oh, amazing. It'll be my little girl's dream come true.
2: Oh, give your girl a shout out, Carmen.
3: Her name's Mila Price. She's currently a tutor and she said, please, Mum, can you try call through? So it'll make her night.
0: Oh, you just sound like the best mum ever. Will this just be the most epic girls' weekend to Auckland?
3: Oh, absolutely, yeah. She'll be blown away. We both would. It would be, yeah, really cool.
2: Talk to us. Has Mila ever been to a big concert like this before?
3: No, it would be her first, yeah.
2: What a first concert.
0: Like, if I had a teenage daughter and I wanted a female artist for her to look up to, like, isn't Olivia Dane just such a good role model? I just feel like she's just such a beautiful artist your teenage daughter to go to for a first concert.
3: Absolutely. Like, her music's beautiful. She's got beautiful messages in her songs. So definitely, it would be amazing.
0: Oh, well, Carmen, you deserve a Best Mummy Award because you have just got yourself in the draw to see Olivia Dane live in Auckland.

0: absolutely stoked. I can't wait to tell her.
1: At the 11th hour as well, Carmen, because we are calling our winner tomorrow.
0: Oh, fingers crossed. Oh, we'll be
2: fingers crossed. Carmen, good luck. We are sending all the good juju your way, okay?
0: Okay, cheers. Thanks so much, guys.
2: You are so welcome. Now, we are calling the winner tomorrow on the show. Are there any more chances? Tomorrow, before our show, isn't there?
1: Tomorrow morning and then again at midday as well.
2: Okay, so 8 a.m. and 12 p.m. are your two final chances to go in the draw to see Olivia Dean live in Auckland, no matter where you are in the country. We could be getting you there, hooking you up with accommodation and sorting you out with two tickets to see the queen that is Olivia Dean live. Coming up next, we want to know how much damage did the animal cost? We'll come back in two songs after Beyonce and Jay-Z. This is Crazy in Love on the Hits.

0: Tomorrow on the show, I'll be here on my own as Megan heads off. The road to Raro is finished and she's going on a family holiday. So I'll hold it down for a Friday. Looking forward to having a chat with Rhys Mastin, who was an X Factor winner many, many years ago, bringing his show to Hawke's Bay, also giving him the opportunity to walk away with a day at the races. Join me on the Hits Hawke's Bay.
1: New truck, big lift.

0: Marshmallow and Kane Brown on the hits with Maddie and PJ. And we're on the air thanks to Chemist Warehouse, the home of big brand fragrances at the lowest prices every day. And still to come on the show, we've got your chance to win an epic Chemist Warehouse prize pack. Your chance coming up after 5:30, so listen up for that cue to call. In the meantime...
1: Look, there is an incident from your past that we love to give you a hard time about.
0: It hasn't been confirmed.
1: It was confirmed. Your husband, BJ, swears black and blue, and it was in the back of your car. A rat, a dead rat, had crawled into one of your shopping bags.
0: And it was like one of those Hessian ones. Yeah. Like, yeah.
1: Yeah, there was a rat in the back of your car.
0: Now, Maddie brings this up all the time, but I was made to feel a little better about myself the other day when the wonderful Jackie called up and shared the story with us.
2: I had a rat in the back of my car as well, and it caused $17,000 worth of damage.
1: What?
0: Sorry, what? Yeah.
1: How? Yeah. By chewing stuff?
2: All the seats. And they came in through the air conditioning unit, $17,000 worth.
1: Well,
2: let
1: that be a lesson to you, Paige. Clean car.
2: And we caught nine in the
1: room. Oh, my God.
0: See, you thought I was feral with potentially one. We still don't know.
1: We know. I've been in the back of your car. It was definitely there. But yes, fair enough. One rat does not equal nine.
0: And 17 grand. And
1: ouch. That's gotta hurt. Bad. And you'd be so annoyed, wouldn't you? You'd be like, you little...
0: Yeah, like how do you tell that to the people who need to fix whatever it is? So we somehow got a rat infestation in the car. Nine of them. They climbed through the air conditioning unit. And can you fix this, please?
1: Mum and Dad have a little holiday house that they go to, and they hadn't been there for like a couple of months, and then they arrived and a rat had been inside the house and had chewed through all of the linen, like the beds, the bedding.
0: Yuck.
1: And there was rat shit.

0: everywhere.
1: What do you did? Did they just chuck it?
0: You'd almost burn the place to the ground, wouldn't you?
1: Just oh, like, you
0: start
1: would
0: again.
1: Want to.
0: Start again.
1: Okay, how high can we go in terms of damage that the animal caused?
0: Yep.
1: Maybe it's just literally how much damage, or is there an actual amount of money that you had to pay to fix in terms of the damage that the animal caused? 0800 the hits. Let's see how bad it can get. Are rats the worst?
0: I reckon dogs have done some pretty bad damage to people's houses, but maybe you live on a farm and the sheep or the ram got inside somehow. What happened and how much damage did they do?
1: 0800 the hits. Text us 4487 with the worst damage the animal caused. And our favourite caller, we've got a little something from our Chemist Warehouse shelf waiting for you. So get in touch and we'll come back next after Alanis Morissette on the hits with Maddie and PJ.

0: It's Repeat It on the Hits with Maddie and PJ. Just gone 5:30 for Thursday night. We wanted to know how much damage did the animal cause. 0800 the Hits or text through to 4487. There are so many texts coming through.
1: So many texts. I mean, this is indicative of pets, I guess, right? They just do damage, and you can't really help it.
0: Viv has called through on 0800 the Hits. Viv, what was the animal and what was the damage?
2: Hey, so my brother left his ute in the paddock, and herd of cows went in, and they like to lick the paint on vehicles, and they rub up against them, so there was dents. The wing mirrors had been taken off, the chassis got bent, so the car was written off.
1: What do you mean they like to lick the paint?
2: Yeah, we didn't know that was a thing.
1: Bizarre.
0: They'd have big tongues on them, wouldn't they? I feel like they'd be quite strong tongues.
2: Yeah, they're kind of like cat's tongues, where they got those little like...
0: Oh, the exfoliator.
2: Yeah, the exfoliator tongue. And we're talking like 1,200 of them.
1: That is wild, Viv. That is wild.
0: That's amazing. Thank you so much for your call.
1: Some great texts coming through. Someone said, we grew up on a lifestyle block with some sheep. One day we heard a massive smash. The sheep had come into the house via the glass door. We didn't find out for years later. It was my brother had been teasing it with his food.
0: Oh, my God.
1: That'll do it.
0: Rowan has called through. G'day, Rowan. How's your Thursday?
3: Good, thank you. Yeah, good.
1: What happened?
0: What was the damage and what was the animal?
3: The damage was two floors of my parents' house in the UK, and the animal was a fox.
1: What?
0: Oh, no. What happened?
3: Well, they were over here visiting me. I just had my first baby, and then they get a call from my brother saying that a big storm's in the UK and that their front door must have not been latched properly, and it flew open. And they've got this mangy fox. They knew which one it was. Foxes hang around a lot in the UK, sadly. And it got into the house and got shut in the house and obviously got scared from being shut in the house. And it just ripped apart, like, the lounge and all the bedrooms, and it peed and pooed everywhere.
0: Oh, my God.
3: Crazy.

0: looked in the backyard and thinking, oh, where's Cinnamon? And it was raining. And I looked at the house, and she's staring at me out my bedroom window, and she's standing on my bed.
1: On the bed? So Cinnamon would have broken the bed, wouldn't she?
0: Well, I mean, she'd gone in the house, gone up the hallway, and gone into my room, and her bum must have closed the door, and she'd been stuck in there, I don't know how long for.
1: Oh,
0: and there was cow poo everywhere.
2: No!
1: That's that's hard to clean as well, Sarah.
3: Yeah.
0: I'm so pleased I was the first one home because I was like set to and just cleaned like mad.
3: Yeah. Oh,
1: God,
3: a cow on your bed.
0: That
3: is brilliant, Sarah. We're going to send you out something from our Chemist Warehouse shelf.
0: Oh, thank you.
1: You're so welcome.
3: You are so welcome. And welcome. And speaking of Chemist Warehouse, we have got a fun game to play with you, a chance to win a Chemist Warehouse box. 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

0: Jenny Swims on the hits. It's 6:15 for your Thursday with Gaddy and PJ. And we want to hook you up with some goodies.
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0: Yes, so Maddie and I have both put our boxes together. We've got some goodies in there, and the way this works is you call up 0800 The Hits and tell us which box you would like, because only one of them is actually full. So it's down to your spidey senses. It's a little guessing game, 50-50. Which box are you going to go this evening? Hope is joining us. Hello, Hope. How are you?
3: Hi, how are you? Good, thank you. How are you?
2: Very well. Yeah, how's very Wamaru? Well. How's Wamaru, Hope?
3: Oh, I've literally only just got home and I've got one of my twins in my arms, so it's lovely.
0: Okay. Well, look, we'll keep this tight and bright for you. We'll keep it quick. You just have to choose a box, Hope. Do you want to go Matty or mine?
3: I'm
0: going to
3: go with
0: Matty. Okay, let me have a look. Oh, no. Oh, no. I think that's our first one. Someone's got it wrong.
2: I'm so sorry, Hope. It was not my box today. But
0: Hope, you will not go away empty-handed because we have got a $50 Chemist Warehouse gift card coming your way.
3: Thank you so much.
2: You are so welcome. So it just means you can go and buy whatever you want from Chemist Warehouse. You don't have to worry about what it is that we chose for you.
0: Exactly.
3: Oh, thank you very much.
2: You're so welcome, Hope.
0: All right, Hope, get back to your beautiful bubba and we will, we'll talk to you soon. I can't guarantee that.
2: No, but call up anytime, Hope. We'd love to chat to you again.
0: Yeah. See you later, Hope. Thank you so much for playing another chance. Tomorrow after 3, all thanks to the Chemist Warehouse Spring Frenzy Mega Sale. It is 13-6.
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0: Oh, God.

0: Raven Lanay on the hits with Maddie and PJ coming up to six, and we're doing it all again, baby. We want you to wear it for the Waz tomorrow. Let's get behind the One NZ Warriors. For one day, the Warriors jersey becomes New Zealand's uniform, whether you're at work, in an office, a classroom, a factory, a studio, maybe you're painting some beautiful art. Wherever you are, we want you to pull on your Warriors shirt from any season, any decade, any era, and wear it with pride, because it's going to be a huge day this Sunday. The game's going to be happening at Eden Park, which is a bit of a big deal as well.
1: That is a huge deal. Obviously, they usually play at Go Media Stadium, but I think they just wanted to make sure as many fans as possible could come and see them as they take on the Newcastle Knights. This is do or die for the Waz this Sunday, so we've got to get behind them. In fact, text us 4487. Where are you going to be wearing it for the Waz tomorrow? Let us know.
0: It's just gone 5 to 6 on the hits.
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0: in this update. Te Pāti Māori is outraged by Parliament voting through legislation allowing young offenders to be sent to boot camps. The bill's passed its third reading today, allowing serious repeat criminals to be sentenced to military-style camps as part of government efforts to reduce crime. The Education Minister's promising to consider Waitangi Tribunal concerns over curriculum reforms, but says there was no lack of consultation with Māori. The tribunal found seven breaches of treaty principles. Economic growth has slowed, with New Zealand getting through the fuel crisis better than feared. Data shows GDP rose 0.2% in the June quarter. Annual growth reached a two-year high on 1.7%. A new self-certification pipeline is stacking up for plumbers. A new scheme will let plumbers self-certify work instead of needing council inspections. That's news. In sport, 20-year-old football Fern forward Millie Clegg is returning home from Sweden to rejoin the Wellington Phoenix on a two-year deal. Ryan Fox hopes to regain his usual intensity at the PGA Championship, starting at the Wentworth Club in Surrey tonight. Fox admits motivation has been an issue since lifting the claret jug.
1: I feel like I've kind of struggled a little bit to find some intensity after the Open. You know, trying to find those same feelings, and it's, you know, not quite there. And it's, even though we've had some big events in the States.
0: Netball New Zealand is adamant the new privatised domestic league is on track to be delivered next year. Chief Executive Jenna Wootton says the foundations are being laid with the development of a long-form agreement. That is sport.
2: The Hats Hawke's Bay weather with Paddy's Irish Bar, $6.50 bubbles and Paddy's Ale all day, every day. Mainly fine, just some high cloud developing. We've got northerly winds, 20 the high, 9 the overnight low. Tomorrow showers turning to rain in the morning, 16.
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4: Hey, I thought of you last night, actually, because remember I said to you, neither of us had cooked dinner, me and Ryan, my husband, last night. And I said, I think it's going to be a takeaways kind of a night.
3: And then you whispered in my ear as you left, you're like, I think I'm going to get Thai.
4: I got Thai. It was so good. But while I was sitting in the Thai restaurant waiting to pick up my takeaways, guess what I saw in there? Guess what they had in the...
3: I tell you what, they're having a comeback. Coffee news.
4: Coffee news. The little

0: Clint, or the little, like, it's honestly an A4 piece of paper that's folded in half.
1: It's got everything you need. It's got facts, astrology, it's got a
0: couple of jokes. It's definitely got, like, the local real estate agent.
1: Yes.
0: It's got the ad on there. It's got everything you need.
1: Does anyone know? Because why are we seeing way more lately? Have they had, like, a recent pump up in marketing? I don't know. If you know, if you've got the latest scoop on the coffee news, let us know. 4487 on the text. Hey, don't forget, we're going to Anaheim in California, and we could be taking you with us.
0: Yes, another chance to get in the draw for that epic trip to come with us to Anaheim for my 40th birthday tomorrow. But up next, we're going to go through my 40 before 40 list and make a little bit of a plan because the day is fast approaching.
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0: Kelly Clarkson, you're on the hits with Maddie and PJ.
1: Maddie's 40 before 40.
0: We are so close to old mate entering his fourth decade.
2: And yet, so far away.
0: Hang on. Are you entering your fourth decade? I always get really confused because it's actually not what you think. Or are you going into your fifth decade?
2: Oh, I think I'm going into my fifth decade.
0: Hang on. So your first 10 years was your first decade.
2: Then my teens.
0: Second, 20. Then 30. No, then 40. You are going into your...
2: 0 to 10, first decade. 10 to 20, second.
0: Second,
2: 20 to 30,
0: yep.
2: Third. 30 to 40, fourth. So I'm 40 to 50.
0: You are going into your fifth decade.
2: It's my fifth decade.
0: Look, you can go check out the final items that Maddie needs to tick off his list on our Facebook and Instagram, The Hits Drive with Maddie and PJ.
2: There's 11, and I basically got until next Friday to tick them off. We might give us a little bit of leeway if I haven't quite got there, because technically my birthday falls a few days after next Friday.
0: Yeah.
2: But I thought, can we quickly go through the list? Because I feel like I'm okay. So...
0: It's the nude photo shoot. I want to know where this is happening and who's going to do it.
2: So a photographer has gotten in touch. She has a studio in Auckland. She said you can come along. She does like maternity photo shoots, like pregnancy nude photo shoots. She said she'll do one for me. So I reckon I can get that done before work next week one day.
0: Can I ask a question regarding the nude photo shoot?
2: Yeah.
0: Because I'm sure you're not going to like release these to the world.
2: No.
0: Can I have a sneak peek?
2: Yeah, you can have a sneak peek.
0: Can I actually?
2: I need you to know it's not full frontal. It's like,
0: oh, okay.
2: You'll see my rear because that's my best asset. I'm not showing the front.
0: Yeah, fair enough. Okay. I wouldn't want to see it that would be.
2: You put your best foot forward, don't you?
0: And your best back forward.
2: Yeah, that's it. Rise from the floor like a pop star. Producer Sarah, I left that in your hands. Are we the thumbs up? We're looking okay? Horse trekking, I'm going to try and do this weekend. I'm in Rotorua and someone got in touch and said they run a horse trekking business in Rotorua. So
0: okay,
2: consider that
0: amazing,
2: locked in
0: right?
2: On Sunday.
0: Yeah. Oh, we're getting through them.
2: That's it. Learn a complicated TikTok dance. My friend Lucy's a really good dancer. She's going to teach me one. We've locked in a dance. I'm going to go around next week and have a wine with her after work.
0: Are you going to do that Want You Back by NSYNC?
2: No,
0: we talked about for ages. That was really
2: too hard.
0: Okay, yep. That's doable.
2: Host of my Kitchen Rules session. I'm just going to get some friends around for a dinner party and they're going to rank and rate my cooking on Sunday night. Done.
0: Cute. Okay. Love.
2: Song on the guitar. Let's not talk about it.
0: No, I think we need to talk about it.
2: Let's not talk about it. Learn to do a flip. My friend Jamie has organised like a clowning school for me to learn. We're working on that.
0: Oh my God, amazing. Yep.
2: Now, this is the one I needed to raise with you. Great walk. It's not.
0: This is the problem child.
2: It's not happening, and I need to pose a question, much like the girls' trip, which we acknowledged I could book in and do in November. It's not technically happening, but I've made the booking.
0: But you booked it, yes.
2: Can we do the same with the Great Walk? Can we consider if I book in to do a Great Walk over summer?
0: Yep.
2: That we tick it off.
0: If you've committed and logged it in, I reckon.
2: Kay.
0: Yep. Great. Screw it. Tick it off, baby.
2: So then we're good to go.
0: I just want to go to Anaheim. I feel like we're not allowed to go to Anaheim until they're all done.
2: We're good to go. Honestly.
0: Hey, well, don't forget, we do have another chance for you to go on the draw to come to Anaheim in California with us tomorrow. So listen out for that cue call. It is going to be such a fun trip, and we want you there with us. This is David Guetta and One Republic on the hits.

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1: Hit or miss.
0: Sorry, I'm a little rattled. I've been breaking out into a random rash this afternoon. I'm hoping it's not shingles.
2: Yeah, and here's the thing, because you are a hypochondriac, but but you actually are.
0: Well, it was on my back. Now it's moved to like my shoulder and now my arm.
2: Yeah.
0: Is that like hives? I don't know.
2: It might be hives, or it might just be that you're overheating or something.
3: It can be stress or...
2: Stress or... you are hot. Premenstrual, you said, so... Sorry, am I allowed to say that? Is that okay?
0: Yes, but it's just funny hearing you say it.
3: She's premenstrual. Like one of the girls said,
0: she's premenstrual, so she's breaking out into rash, guys. Okay, just stay away.
2: What do I know?
0: No, producer Sarah is in for a round of hit or miss. You've got a couple of topics. We cannot be indecisive. What have you got first?
3: All right, number one, keeping gifts from an ex.
1: Hit or miss.
2: Hit? I mean...
0: Hit.
2: I didn't really have an ex to have a gift to keep, but...
0: I was given this quite nice ring, which was a ladybird, from an ex in the past. And I kept it.
2: I think that's
0: begrudgingly.
2: Fine.
0: Nah, but then they were kind of unfaithful. It's like, oh, it kind of hurts every time I look down that. Yeah.
2: Shall I name and shame him? I always want to name and shame.
0: No, I know. So I've still got the ring, but I just don't wear it because of the ring. Like, ladybirds reminded me of my grandmother, so I'm like torn.
2: Yeah.
0: You know?
2: I don't know. I guess it depends on how you feel about it, right? If it brings you sadness when you see it because you think of your ex, get rid of it. Don't keep it. But if you don't care, if it's a happy split or whatever, then it's a nice gift. Yeah.
3: Well, I kept a ring for a while because I really liked it. It was a heart. Yeah. But like, you know, and then my current partner was like, that needs to go. Yeah. You can't be wearing a heart ring from your ex.
0: That's in the bin.
3: Right, number two, watching Christmas movies outside of December.
1: Hit or miss.
2: Hit?
3: No, it's illegal.
2: Hit.
3: Illegal.
0: It's funny you say that. I actually thought about it this morning. I just felt like Christmas movie and then I was like, nope. Save it till the end of the year.
2: I remember in COVID, I put up my Christmas tree in August and I started listening to Ariana Grande.
0: Hey, look, sometimes if you just need the joy, I'm not going to tell you to not live your best life, but following a general rule, I like to save the magic till December.
3: Yeah, me too.
2: Yeah, but imagine watching Home Alone right now. Like, it's good.
0: Oh, don't do it.
2: It's good.
0: You're doing it.
2: You're doing it when you get home. You're doing it.
0: Oh, it's already vulnerable.
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14: Coming up next, a mortifying moment this morning at a public swimming pool. 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

tomorrow on the show. I'll be here on my own as Megan heads off. The road to Raro is finished and she's going on a family holiday. So I'll hold it down for a Friday. Looking forward to having a chat with Reese Maston, who was an X Factor winner many, many years ago, bringing his show to Hawke's Bay, also giving him the opportunity to walk away with a day at the races. Join me on the Hits Hawke's Bay.

0: Olivia Dean on the heads with Maddie and PJ. I love Thursdays. It means swimming in our household.
1: And Charlie's really thriving, eh? He's loving it.
0: Well, I felt really bad because a couple of years had gone by and we hadn't. And then I was like, oh man, he's four. He needs to swim. But yeah, he has taken like a duck to water. Is that how you say it?
1: Well done. Well done.
0: Thank you.
1: Yeah. Sayings are not your strong point, but you nailed that one. Well done.
0: Thank you so much. So we went to the pool this morning and I actually went in the wrong door because for the last few weeks we'd been going around the back way and that was the entrance. But from this week they were like, actually, you need to go around the main entrance. But the lady said, don't worry, I'll let you in. Come on. And so she opened the door for us. The door was locked and she came out. And I was like, oh my God, thank you so much. I had no idea. The car's parked around this side of the building. So I really appreciate you letting us come through here. She was like, no worries, all good. So we wandered in to the pool. I've got Frankie, 18-month-old. We've got Charlie, pumped to go swimming. And then I'm going to, like, towards his little area of the pool. And I'm like, oh, Charlie, you won't believe it. Mum's forgot your bag. And he goes, what? I was like, we're just going to have to go out the door again. So that's awkward in itself because the lady had already said you shouldn't be coming.

0: me in and out of the store.
1: She'd done
0: right?
1: you a little favour.
0: Yeah.
1: Yep.
0: So I'm like, so sorry, I forgot the bag. We'll be right back. She goes, no worries. I run out. And as we're making our way to the car, Charlie goes, Mum, your bag's on your back. I was like, no. Now I've got to come back in again. She's got to open the door specifically for me, and I have to reveal that I had the bag on me the whole time.
1: That is like one of those quintessential stories of the people that are like, where are my glasses? Where are my glasses? They search everywhere.
0: That's
1: like,
0: exactly what she said. She was like, you could have had your glasses on your head. Thank you for making my day. I was like, oh, God. So I would love to know the most blonde dipsy moment that you have had. You can text it through to 4487. This is Wiz Khalifa and Charlie Puth on the hits.

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1: I got a new nickname today. My angel said D-A-D-A.
2: Jack's Project. This is our new single, DADA. It's a love letter to our kids. My whole purpose in life is like leading up to

0: Drake's Project on the hits with Maddie and PJ for your Thursday night. Thank you for hanging out with us this afternoon. If you missed any of the show, as always, catch up with our podcast on iHeartRadio. 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
0: Yes.
1: I don't know. What was the perk? 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
10: In this update, legislation allowing young people to be sentenced to boot camps has passed its final reading in Parliament. The bill enables the designation young serious offender and sentencing to military-style boot camps. Children's Minister Karen Chaw says it will reduce harm.
11: And its purpose is to improve public safety, strengthen accountability and reduce reoffending.
10: Green MP Tamitha Paul says it's the result of moral panic.
12: This is a response to a campaign against the most vulnerable young people in New Zealand.
10: The Serious Fraud Office is probing aspects of the Fire and Emergency Levy. Fire and Emergency says it referred the matter to the SFO, which is from before 2021 and relates to administration of the scheme. Internal Affairs Minister Brooke Van Velden says she's lost confidence in agency head Kerry Gregory for withholding information. The agency says the chief executive isn't before the SFO. Van Velden says the levy is paid for by insurance contracts but won't confirm the specifics of her concerns.
13: We expect that money to be maintained by Fire and Emergency and spent wisely.
10: It's believed many schools will take up Waitangi Tribunal recommendations on government curriculum changes. The Tribunal has found seven breaches of treaty principles in the reform and recommends the Crown recommit to working in partnership with Māori on education. NZEI member Adrian McAllister says many schools opposed removing the treaty from policies and procedures.
14: It's up to schools and boards, and I'm really, really excited about how they can honour the Tribunal's recommendations.
10: Leaps in fuel prices appear to have hit New Zealand harder than other countries. Latest GDP data shows the economy grew just 0.2% between April and June, trailing countries including Australia, the US, the UK and the EU. Minister Nicola Willis says the fuel crisis affected freight, exports and discretionary spending.
15: New Zealand was particularly exposed to the global fuel crisis. I'm not that surprised to see we weren't as resilient to that as some other countries.
10: That's news. In sport, rugby, 13th-placed Counties Manukau have a tough task in tonight's NPC action. They take on 4th-placed Otago at Pukekohe. Otago loose forward Lucas Casey has scored in 8 consecutive NPC games, giving him a chance to tie Carl Tanana's 1997 record tonight. Counties Manukau are looking for their 3rd win of the season, the game just getting underway. In football, a chorus of boos rang out around Old Trafford as struggles continued for Manchester United. They relinquished a 2-0 half-time lead in their 3rd round League Cup match, conceding 3 second-half goals to lose 3-2 to

0: Brighton. It follows a 1-0 loss to 10-man Manchester City and leaves United languishing 13th on the Premiership table. Manager Michael Carrick says they fell apart in the second half.
1: 25 minutes into the game and in such a good position, playing well, doing all the things that we wanted to do, and then feels like it's a long time ago. You know, the feeling at the start of the game to the feeling at the end of the game couldn't have been further apart.
0: That's sport. I'm Tony Doe.
2: The Hats Hawke's Bay weather with Paddy's Irish Bar, $6.50 bubbles and Paddy's Ale all day, every day. Mainly fine, just some high cloud developing. We've got northerly winds, 20 the high, 9 the overnight low. Tomorrow showers turning to rain in the morning, 16.
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It is the hit sprint with you right through until midnight. I hope you've had a great Thursday. I went and used the Auckland City Rail Link for the first time this afternoon and I loved it. Got a wee bit emotional actually waiting at the platforms underground, going, finally, Auckland feels like a proper city.

tomorrow on the show. I'll be here on my own as Megan heads off. The road to Raro is finished and she's going on a family holiday. So I'll hold it down for a Friday. Looking forward to having a chat with Reese Maston, who was an X Factor winner many, many years ago, bringing his show to Hawke's Bay, also giving him the opportunity to walk away with a day at the races. Join me on the Hits Hawke's Bay.

You're on the hits. Hope you're warm and dry tonight. Rug up out there. That cold front rolling up the country. There has been snow on South Island roads. The chill dragging all the way toward the North Island too. Also going to be rain for much of the North Island next couple days. Here's Pink, Try.

0: From 2002, that song DJ Sammy Heaven. It is the hits with Bryn everywhere on iHeartRadio. America's oldest dictionary, Merriam-Webster, is adding 1,400 new words and phrases to its dictionary, including looks-maxing, meme coin, and trash panda, which is the affectionate nickname for raccoons, apparently. Other words include rickroll, which is to trick someone into listening to Rick Astley. I love that song. I'll happily be rickrolled. The other phrase they've added is glow up, which is, you know, when someone has a makeover and suddenly looks amazing. What slang do you reckon deserves to be in the dictionary next? You can text me on 4487. Stella Lefty coming up next. You're on The Hits.
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0: Jay Brin with you everywhere on iHeartRadio. It is the hits. We're gearing up to do it all again tomorrow. Wear it for the Waz. Whether you're at work, in the office, the workshop, on the school run, pull on your Warriors shirt from any season, any era, any decade, and wear it with pride tomorrow. Let's get in right behind the 1NZ Warriors. The sudden death match elimination game goes down this Sunday at Eden Park against the Knights. Leona Lewis coming up and Jelly Rollers next. You're on the hits.
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1: In this update, latest data shows the war in Iran hasn't impacted this country's economy as much as feared. GDP rose 0.2% in the June quarter after rising 0.9% to March. Construction, public services, healthcare and wholesale trade are growing, but transport and retail are contracting. The Herald's Liam Dan says the numbers are much better than forecast in March.
2: Oil prices and fuel prices really spiked. We were worried about diesel and petrol running out. There was a real hit to confidence, and economists at that point thought that we were going to see a contraction in the quarter, that we were going to go backwards.
1: Labour is pledging to do away with the government's military-style boot camps for young offenders. Legislation enabling the camps for those determined to be serious young offenders has passed its third reading in Parliament. Labour MP Shannon Halbert says the government should do better. He says there's no evidence punitive action against young people works. Fire and Emergency has been referred to the Serious Fraud Office, but Internal Affairs Minister Brooke Van Velden isn't saying why. However, she does say she's lost confidence in its head, Kerry Gregory, and the board will meet this week. Fens says the matter is from 2021, involves the Fens levy scheme, and the agency proactively reported it to the SFO itself. Van Velden isn't revealing details, but is clearly upset with Gregory.
3: He withheld information from me for a full year on a matter of a seriously significant incident, and that matter is now being referred to the Serious Fraud Office.
1: The Waitangi Tribunal has found the government's new knowledge-rich curriculum breaches multiple treaty principles. Its latest report follows a finding in May the Crown failed to properly consult Māori before announcing changes to the Education and Training Act. Jamie Cunningham reports.
4: The tribunals outlined seven breaches by the Crown, including failing to actively protect te reo and tikanga Māori by reducing their emphasis in the curriculum. It recommends the Crown recommit to working in partnership with Māori on education. The tribunal will next consider the removal of treaty obligations from school boards.
1: That's news. In sport, netball, Nolene Tolua has been confirmed to coach the Silver Ferns at next year's World Cup in Sydney. The Sports New Zealand chief executive, Jenna Wootton, says there was no talk of extending her contract further.
5: Well, it's quite common with head coach roles that they are for a fixed term nature and they do tend to align with a pinnacle event.
1: Tolua herself isn't keen to reflect on the challenges she's faced after being suspended and reinstated before winning Commonwealth Games gold. In rugby, Otago are in control at half-time in their NPC clash with Counties Manukau at Pukekohe, the visitors leading 26-14 just on the break. In cycling, New Zealand's six male and four female riders are again paying their own way to next week's Road World Championships in Montreal. That includes Neve Fisher-Black, who came second last year in Rwanda. Her brother Finn, who has just completed the Tour of Spain, says riders are likely to act with much more self-interest as a result of the policy, which has now been in place for a number of years. He's described the situation as a strange dynamic where personal friendships helped reduce any friction. A Finn Fisher-Black is aiming for a top 10 finish on the hilly 273-kilometre circuit. That's sport. I'm Tony Doe.
6: The Hits, Hawke's Bay weather with Paddy's Irish Bar, $6.50 bubbles and Paddy's Ale all day, every day. Mainly fine, just some high cloud developing. We've got northerly winds, 20 the high, 9 the overnight low. Tomorrow showers turning to rain in the morning, 16.

You're on the hits. Final chance tomorrow to get in the draw to see Olivia Dean live in Auckland. Two tickets to win to her sold-out Auckland concert. Maddie and PJ will be announcing the winner tomorrow afternoon, so make sure you're listening 8 a.m. tomorrow. Get yourself in the draw when you hear that cue to call. Here's LMFAO. You're on the hits.

tomorrow on the show. I'll be here on my own as Megan heads off. The road to Raro is finished and she's going on a family holiday. So I'll hold it down for a Friday. Looking forward to having a chat with Reese Maston, who was an X Factor winner many, many years ago, bringing his show to Hawke's Bay, also giving him the opportunity to walk away with a day at the races. Join me on the Hits Hawke's Bay.

You're on the hits. Text scam reports absolutely exploded last year, up more than 1,200%. There were nearly 1.4 million reports after Apple made it easier to flag suspicious messages with a single tap. I think those messages go to a government department too. That one-click reporting feature now rolling out to Android.

0: Rihanna, Don't Stop the Music. 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Happy Thursday night to you. A double Michelin-starred restaurant in South Korea has been fined after serving nearly 50,000 ants in sorbets over 4 years. And this was to give the sorbets a little sour kick. Turns out the ants weren't on the country's approved list of edible insects. Be honest with me, would you try an ant sorbet? Yes or absolutely not? You can text in on 4487. What's the weirdest insect you've eaten? I went to the Wild Foods Festival on the West Coast a couple of years ago and ate all sorts of weird and wild foods, like a hoo-hoo grub. There were like ants. I think there were ants that they had in like lollipops and stuff. And you know what? Wasn't too bad. The Red Hot Chili Peppers have got them coming up in a country hit too. Ella Langley, I'll play her next. You're on The Hits.
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9: 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Two victims, stat one. We've lost the driver. We've heard it all. We've seen it all. Slow down.
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10: Oh, man.
2: 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Don't wanna close my eyes. They all play here. Only you'll take me somewhere we can be alone. 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

0: One more day to get through before we can celebrate the weekend being here. I do enjoy this time of the week, though. You're on the hits with Bryn. After a decade in Parliament, Maureen Pugh gave her farewell speech last night and thanked every National Party leader she's served under, except for one, Simon Bridges. And that was after a leaked recording once caught him calling her, well, let's just say, not very nice things.
1: That comment was made by a man who had never even had one conversation with me, had never been in my office, nor me in his, and here's how it ended. He lost his job, and I...

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15: In this update, surging fuel prices appear to have hit New Zealand much harder than other countries. Latest GDP data shows the economy grew just 0.2% between April and June, after growing 0.9% between January and March. Quarterly growth was lower than other countries, including Australia, the US and the UK. Economic Growth Minister Nicola Willis says the fuel crisis affected freight, exports and discretionary spending.
16: New Zealand was particularly exposed to the global fuel crisis. I'm

0: that surprised to see we weren't as resilient to that as some other countries.
1: Internal Affairs Minister Brooke Van Velden says she's lost confidence in fire and emergency boss Kerry Gregory, and the Serious Fraud Office is now investigating the agency. She won't say exactly why she's lost confidence in Gregory, except to say he kept information from her for over a year. Fens says the matter is from 2021 and involves the Fens levy scheme, and the agency proactively reported it to the SFO themselves. Under a new scheme, plumbers will be able to self-certify their work, removing the need for council inspectors. More than 60 plumbers and drain layers have been approved within the first week, with a further 180 applications in the queue. Building and Construction Minister Simon Watts says it's estimated it'll save up to 4 days' work and $1,600 per build.
2: The key advantage of this is to make being able to do plumbing work faster, cheaper, and therefore less expensive for Kiwi households and businesses.
1: Massive names in music are set to take the stage at Christchurch's Electric Avenue next year. With hits like Use Somebody and Sex on Fire, American band Kings of Leon will headline Hagley Park on Friday, February 26th. Scottish DJ Calvin Harris will play the Saturday night stage with tracks like Feel So Close and We Found Love. Other big names include Kasabian, Major Lazer, Underworld and BB Rexha. That's news. In sport, rugby, in NPC action, 13th-placed Counties Monaco have been beaten 50-21 by Otago. Otago now go into the second place on the table for now. A rapid switch in formats for utility back Maya Davis. She debuted for the National 7 side last year, but is now back in line for a 15-a-side test debut, named in the Black Ferns reserves for Sunday's test against Scotland in Edinburgh. Davis played a maiden Super Olpiki campaign with the Matatu this year and says things have progressed fast.
3: I actually didn't know that I would actually be in this space, but I guess when a door opens, you got to take it as it comes because you never know if it will come back again. So it was definitely a goal that I had that I wanted to achieve.
1: In netball, Nolene Tolua is staying on as Silver Ferns head coach until the end of next year's World Cup. The reappointment comes in the wake of New Zealand winning Commonwealth Games gold in Glasgow last month, less than a year after she was stood down from the role and then reinstated. Officials say they have confidence in Tolua's leadership, coaching ability, integrity and vision. That's sport. I'm Tony Doe.
4: The Hits, Hawke's Bay weather with Paddy's Irish Bar, $6.50 bubbles and Paddy's Ale all day, every day. Mainly fine, just some high cloud developing. We've got northerly winds, 20 the high, 9 the overnight low. Tomorrow showers turning to rain in the morning, 16.
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You're on the hats. Don't forget tomorrow to wear it for the Wires. 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Lay it out so you're all prepared tomorrow. Wear it to the office, to work. 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Big game for them this weekend. The hits.

tomorrow on the show. I'll be here on my own as Megan heads off. The road to Raro is finished and she's going on a family holiday. So I'll hold it down for a Friday. Looking forward to having a chat with Reese Maston, who was an X Factor winner many, many years ago, bringing his show to Hawke's Bay, also giving him the opportunity to walk away with a day at the races. Join me on the Hits Hawke's Bay.

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Passport renewals are booming. More than 365,000 applications in just the first 7 months of the year. But nearly one in four passport photos are rejected, mostly because people are snapping selfies that are just too close to the face. So it's holding things up. Here's Pink on the hits.

Locals only on the hits. Some sad news for Auckland foodies. After more than a decade, the Asian fusion favourite Mekong Baby is closing its doors. A great spot on Ponsonby Road. Was actually a regular for me back in the day because I used to work opposite Mekong Baby pretty much. And great place to eat and dine and drink. The team say they poured their hearts into the place.

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4: All the songs you love. 'Cause I'm just a teenage dude. They all play here. That's what makes you beautiful. From the 90s till now. She's like summer rain. Love. Comes and goes whenever. The hits.

0: Hope you're having a lovely Thursday night. The Hits with Bryn. Very wholesome story out of the US today. Corn mazes shaped like Dolly Parton are popping up on farms across the country. Harvest season is coming up, autumn time over there. And I think, you know, getting lost inside a giant hedge tribute to the Queen of Country is a great way to celebrate the harvest season. Still can't believe she's no longer with us. She passed a few weeks ago, an absolute icon. The Black Eyed Peas on the way, Cyril after 10. You're on The Hits.
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1: In this update, Economic Growth Minister Nicola Willis believes the latest slowdown in growth was a blip. Latest GDP data shows our economy grew 1.7% in the year to June, outperforming other Western economies like Australia, the US and the UK. But it grew just 0.2% between April and June, lower than other Western nations. Willis says New Zealand was more exposed to the global fuel crisis than other countries.
2: I have every reason to believe, based on the data I'm seeing, the policies that we've put in place and are pursuing, that we will continue to grow more strongly than many of the countries we compare ourselves with.
1: It's believed many schools will take up the Waitangi Tribunal's recommendations on the new curriculum, regardless of what the government does. The Tribunal has found the reforms breach seven treaty principles and recommends the Crown recommit to working in partnership with Māori on education. NZEI member Adrian McAllister says many schools have opposed removing the treaty from their policies and procedures.
3: It's up to schools and boards, and I'm really, really excited about how they can honour the Tribunal's recommendations.
1: A bill enabling military-style boot camps for youth offenders has passed its final vote. Two pilot camps have run over the course of this parliamentary term. The bill creates a new legal category, declaring people young serious offenders and allowing them to be sentenced to a boot camp. Labour MP Willow Jean Prime says the coalition hasn't provided the results to justify making the camps permanent.
4: I am shattered emotionally because this is wrong, physically because we have been fighting this because it is wrong for the entire term of this government.
1: It's hoped young workers will get snapped up as the job market starts to turn. A new SEEK report shows adverts were up 0.6% last month, almost 10% higher than a year ago. Auckland is leading the charge with a 1% jump in ads, the biggest rise for the city in almost 4 years. Employment and Manufacturers Association advocacy head Alan McDonald says it's encouraging, but a large number of young people are still unemployed. That's news. In sport, rugby, Counties Monaco were on the wrong end of a high-scoring match against Otago in tonight's NPC action at Pukekohe. The home side started strongly but were behind at half-time, eventually losing 50-21. Otago go second on the table. In rugby league, Warriors 5-8 Chanel Harris-Tavita is under no illusion around the importance of his attacking kicks in Sunday's must-win playoff against the Knights. His last tackle options off the boot often lacked enough height and distance to pin the Dolphins back near their goal line in last weekend's loss, welcoming return pressure. Harris-Tavita says he's aware of the issue.
5: If Tamaita and myself continue to work on our kicking, we're going to put our team in better field position and make it easier for our middles to get behind the ball.
1: In netball, Nolene Taurua has been reappointed as Silver Ferns head coach until the end of next year's World Cup in Sydney. She guided New Zealand to Commonwealth Games gold in Glasgow last month, less than a year after she was stood down from the role and then reinstated. That's sport. I'm Tony Doe.
6: The Hits, Hawke's Bay weather with Paddy's Irish Bar, $6.50 bubbles and Paddy's Ale all day, every day. Mainly fine, just some high cloud developing. We've got northerly winds, 20 the high, 9 the overnight low. Tomorrow showers turning to rain in the morning, 16.
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You're on the hits. Construction has begun on the rebuild of the New World supermarket lost to fire last year at Victoria Park in Auckland. Looks very nice too. Can't wait to make it my local one again. It's the hits.

0: Tomorrow on the show, I'll be here on my own as Megan heads off. The road to Raro is finished and she's going on a family holiday. So I'll hold it down for a Friday. Looking forward to having a chat with Reese Maston, who was an X Factor winner many, many years ago, bringing his show to Hawke's Bay, also giving him the opportunity to walk away with a day at the races. Join me on the Hits Hawke's Bay.
1: I know you moved on to someone new. 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

0: these days.
1: You're on the hits. Apparently, Kiwis are jumping on the bandwagons and buying more merch. Red Bull sports sales have jumped $3.6 million, fans buying up merch for teams like the Waz, Auckland FC and the All Blacks. Don't forget, wear it for the Waz tomorrow. Wear your Warriors jersey or merch. Support the Warriors ahead of their big game. The hits.

0: Kiwi hit Coterie, Lay Your Head on the Hits. Max Verstappen has taken part, I guess, in a mid-season passion project.
1: This is the move! The lungs! They spin! And Max Verstappen has got past all of them!
0: Yeah, the four-time Formula One world champion has gone from last on the grid to take the checkered flag in a race against 100 others on the go-kart track at the Silverstone circuit. He made up more than 60 places on the first lap alone. That sounds like a lot of fun. I would have loved to have gone in a go-kart race with Max Verstappen. Chances are he would have won. Mind you, in saying that, I am a past go-kart champion. The Hits, we had a sort of work Christmas party at a go-kart track a few years back, and I did win. Just saying. The Spice Girls coming up, Sam Fender and Olivia Dean next. You're on The Hits.
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12: It's no secret the Eden Park neighbourhood love a peaceful Sunday. Because nothing says peaceful Sunday like 50,000 Waz fans losing the plot. So get into the Alternative Commentary Collective's hosted pod on the Betch app for the Warriors vs Knights NRL semi-final using the code THACC6969. 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

Late night Thursday, the hits with Bryn. So looking forward to the weekend. Have you got anything exciting planned? I'm thinking I might go down to Tauranga, get out of Auckland for a few days. I might even do the show from Tauranga tomorrow night, get a head start, and then come back on Sunday because, of course, the Warriors, big game at Eden Park, nearly 50,000 NRL fans going along to support them, and they have to win this to get through to

0: the finals, which, you know what? I believe in them. I have the faith. Natasha Bedingfield's coming up in Ed Sheeran after 11. You're on The Hits.
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10: In this update, New Zealand is now outperforming other countries in annual economic growth, but appears to have been hit harder by the rise in fuel prices. GDP rose 1.7% in the year to June, the highest annual growth rate in more than 2 years. Year-on-year growth is higher than other Western economies, but quarter-on-quarter growth is lower. The Herald's Liam Dan says everyone is dealing with the same uncertainty.
11: You look out around the world and it certainly doesn't look any more stable or certain what's going on there.
10: Fire and emergency.

0: He has been referred to the Serious Fraud Office, but Internal Affairs Minister Brooke Van Velden isn't saying why. However, she does say she's lost confidence in its head, Kerry Gregory, and the board will meet this week. Fens says the matter is from 2021, involves the Fens levy scheme, and the agency proactively reported it to the SFO itself. But she's not revealing details, but Van Velden is clearly upset with Gregory.
1: He withheld information from me for a full year on a matter of a seriously significant incident, and that matter is now being referred to the Serious Fraud Office.
0: There's little surprise the Waitangi Tribunal has found seven breaches of treaty principles in government curriculum reforms. The tribunal found the Crown failed to actively protect te reo and tikanga Māori by reducing their emphasis in the curriculum. NZEI member Adrian McAllister says it's disappointing Education Minister Erica Stanford hasn't recommitted to working in partnership with Māori on education, particularly in curriculum redesign.
2: She had real opportunity to make a real special curriculum, and she's chosen an ideology that really sidelines mātauranga Māori.
0: The lineup has been announced for Australasia's biggest music festival in Christchurch's Hagley Park. February's Electric Avenue will host Grammy Award-winning band Kings of Leon on Friday the 26th and Scottish DJ Calvin Harris on the Saturday. Other notable names include DJ Group, Major Lazer and British band Jungle. The event drew close to 90,000 people across 2 days this year, generating almost $14 million in visitor spending. That's news. In sport, rugby, 13th-placed Counties Manukau have been soundly beaten by Otago in their NPC clash at Pukekohe. The visitors led comfortably at half-time, held off a mid-second-half resurgence from the home team, and went on to take the game 50-21 to go second on the table. In football, a chorus of boos rang out around Old Trafford as struggles continued for Manchester United. They relinquished a 2-0 half-time lead in their third-round League Cup match, conceding 3 second-half goals to lose 3-2 to Brighton. It follows a 1-0 loss to 10-man Manchester City, which leaves United languishing 13th on the Premiership table. Manager Michael Carrick says they fell apart in the second half.
3: 25 minutes into the game, and in such a good position, playing well, doing all the things that we wanted to do, and then feels like it's a long time ago. You know, the feeling at the start of the game to the feeling at the end of the game couldn't have been further apart.
0: Everton beat Wolverhampton 1-0, Aston Villa defeated Coventry 3-1, and Fleetwood pipped Sheffield United 1-0. That's sport. I'm Tony Doe.
4: The Hits, Hawke's Bay weather with Paddy's Irish Bar, $6.50 bubbles and Paddy's Ale all day, every day. Mainly fine, just some high cloud developing. We've got northerly winds, 20 the high, 9 the overnight low. Tomorrow showers turning to rain in the morning, 16.
5: The station that takes you all the way from the 90s. Yeah. Till now. I just wanna be home. Love the Hits.

How are you going? It is a Hits with Bryn late night Thursday. Forsyth Barr Stadium in Dunedin has a new boss, and he wants to bring major events back to the city after a bit of a lull. I guess Christchurch is taking all the glory at the moment with their new stadium. He reckons he's got a plan to make the most of what the city's got going for it. So watch this space.

Tomorrow on the show, I'll be here on my own as Megan heads off. The road to Raro is finished and she's going on a family holiday. So I'll hold it down for a Friday. Looking forward to having a chat with Rhys Mastin, who was an X Factor winner many, many years ago, bringing his show to Hawke's Bay, also giving him the opportunity to walk away with a day at the races. Join me on the Hits Hawke's Bay.

You're on the hits. Two iconic American food brands are landing in Auckland this month. Auntie Anne's Pretzels and Carville Soft Serve are both opening their first Kiwi stores. Apparently Carville is, well, they claim to be the ones who invented soft serve ice cream. They're going to be sticking to the classic American recipes, but mostly using local ingredients.

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2: 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My whole purpose in life is like leading up to being a dad.

0: New from Drax Project, DADA, the hits with Bryn. I caught up with them a few weeks ago, actually, about their new song just before it came out. Going to see part of my interview on our social pages, The Hits on Instagram and Facebook. I'm out of here. It's almost Friday, which is such a great feeling. Enjoy the rest of your Thursday night. Alanis Morissette is coming up, and we've got Shaboozy next on The Hits. Catch you tomorrow.
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1: Taking it slowly. I'm afraid to be lonely. 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
0: Yeah, yes it is.
1: But I thought the old lady dropped it into the ocean in the air.
0: Well, baby, I went down and got it for you.

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0: Good thing this one ends in California.
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0: Some ambitious.
1: Some questionable.
0: Most questionable.
1: Fair. Now it is time for the grand finale. We are heading to Anaheim, California, and we want to take you with us.
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0: Also, Napier City Rovers are the curtain raiser at McLean Park on Saturday for the Auckland FC game.
1: Also Saturday, the 76th Hastings Blossom Festival Parade kicking off at 1.
0: On Sunday, it's the Hawke's Bay Tui taking on Otago and the Hātūma Half Marathon on Waipukoro.
1: And it's the final weekend of the Taniwha Daffodils. 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
1: Some questionable.
0: Most questionable.
1: Fair. Now it is time for the grand finale. We are heading to Anaheim, California, and we want to take you with us.
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0: Most questionable.
1: Yeah, fair. Now it is time for the grand finale. We are heading to Anaheim, California, and we want to take you with us.
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23: In this update, lobbying in Parliament is raising concerns, with new research finding lobbyists sometimes going straight to prime ministers or using relationships to get confidential information. Report co-author Max Rashbrook.
24: A lot of the lobbying is done before the public even knows that an issue is being considered, way before a bill gets introduced to the House.
23: The boot camp bill has passed its final hurdle despite pushback from the Children's Commissioner. It means serious repeat young offenders can be sent to military-style boot camps, which Commissioner Jane Searle says amounts to punishment. Two 14-year-old girls have been charged over a string of alleged offences on Auckland's North Shore, including robberies in Takapuna and Belmont. Police say the investigation is ongoing, with four teens between the ages of 14 and 16 referred to Youth Aid. And New World shoppers rushed to get their hands on a Smeg chopping board through its popular sticker promotion, but now complaints are piling up. Customers say the boards are splitting and shedding small splinters.

0: He has continued his run of tries in consecutive NPC matches with a ninth in a row, the most in succession by any forward in the competition's 50-year history. That formed part of their 50-21 victory over Counties Monaco to open round 8. And the rowing and canoeing venue for the Brisbane 2032 Olympics has been confirmed for Rockhampton's Fitzroy River, despite a range of concerns. A hash brown and bacon and egg McMuffin make mornings mmm. Welcome to the AM at Macca's.
1: Good morning, around 6 degrees in Hastings and slightly warmer, 9.5-ish out by the coast. A high of 16 today, a mostly cloudy day with occasional rain. Nor'easterlies from the Arvo turning southwest in the evening. 8 degrees, the overnight low tonight. Saturday looks great. Cloudy, becoming fine for a time in the morning and afternoon. Some sunshine there. High of 21 degrees. And of course, we've got the Blossom Festival on and the big Auckland FC match coming up as well. So perfect day for that. Sunday, 17 degrees, bit of cloud there. Mostly it's going to be a pretty good weekend in Hawke's Bay. That's your weather with Paddy's. $6.50 bubbles and Paddy's Ale all day, every day at Paddy's.
2: 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What you want. Adam and Megan on the heads.
1: Good morning and welcome on in. It is 6.04 and I'm here on my own because Megan Max is heading off on her family trip to Rarotonga. The road to Raro has been long and winding, but she's there. So I will take care of you. What have we got coming up on the show? I think I've got the last of the Auckland FC tickets up for grabs. Of course, your last chance with me to get in the draw with Olivia Dean at 8 o'clock as well. And I know that's been super popular. We've had heaps and heaps of calls for that. People desperate to get their hands on some tickets. So we will have a chance for you to do so coming up. Goodness knows what else. We'll find out as the morning rolls on. Hope you've had a great week. Welcome to Friday. Happy Friday. It's Justin Timberlake. Sexy back on the Hits Hawke's Bay. Adam and Megan.

0: Adam and Megan, it is the Hits Hawke's Bay at 6:13 here on my own, but I'll take care of most of Megan's bits, including your reasons to celebrate for today.
1: Megan's reasons to celebrate.
0: And there are many on any given day, including today. It's Cheeseburger Day today, celebrating the best way to get two different kinds of cow fat into your system at the same time.

0: You got your milk fats, you got your meat fats, you mix them together, and in they go. And if watching alone has taught me anything, it's the animal fat that counts. That's your energy right there. Supposedly the first person to ever slap cheese on a burg was grill chef Lionel Sternberger. Yes, Berger at the end of his name, but B-E-R-G-E-R, at the Right Spot Restaurant in Pasadena, California in 1926. To celebrate, many American burger joints offer amazing specials on cheeseburgers today. So go out and grab yourself one, maybe from your favourite burger spot. We did a best of for burgers, so we've got plenty. Go and check out the list there. It is Hug a Greeting Card Writer Day. Saluting the anonymous and often underappreciated wordsmiths who say things we have trouble expressing. Do you think anyone's actually physically writing the greeting card words anymore, or they're just all AI'd? I mean, the ones I buy, I go cheap. I refuse to spend like $14 on a card. You look at it and you go, oh yes, it has got some lovely pictures on the front and a few layers to it, but $14? I will go to the Emporium and grab the dollar card, please. Sure, it doesn't spell birthday properly. Happy birthday. But that's fine. They're never going to know. They're going to chuck that away in minutes anyway. It is also Rice Krispies Treats Day. What do we call them here in New Zealand? Combination of butter and margarine and melted marshmallow or marshmallow cream. It's still like a, yeah, the rice bubble cake. The one with Cremalta. Yuck, man. Those are a terrible treat. You don't see them anymore. Have kids kind of gone off the Cremalta rice bubble cake? Or do they still show up and I'm just not going to as many kids' birthday parties anymore? I guess my kids are older now. Their birthday parties involve, you know, music and lights and partying properly rather than rice bubble treats. And it is today Respect Day, created by Family Violence Prevention Fund, now Futures Without Violence, a day about teaching respect and raising awareness about domestic and dating violence, with the goal being ending violence against women and children. And that is a pretty important cause right there. So show some respect today. 6:15, it is the Hits Hawke's Bay with Adam and Megan.
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0: love.
1: Adam and Megan, it is the Hits Hawke's Bay at 6:22. Welcome on in. And it is time now for a musical moment. We're going to take it back to 2014. And it's probably the number one Taylor Swift on rotation song in our households. Not anymore, not such a Taylor Swift fan in the household anymore, but Shake It Off from Taylor Swift was released on this day. Reached number one, actually, on the US singles chart in 2014. It was the lead track from 1989, the album Taylor described as her very first pop record. And it went on to win Album of the Year at the Grammys, making Taylor the first woman to win that award twice for her own studio albums. Became one of the defining pop anthems of the 2010s, I guess, helped launch a whole new chapter of her career.

0: Adam and Megan on the Hits Hawke's Bay at a 6:27 here on my own today as Megan heads off on holiday, taking care of you until around about 10 o'clock this morning. Thank you for being here. That also, throughout my career, my illustrious career as a school disco DJ, was always one that paid off, always one that hit at the school disco, no matter what year it was. And I think that was released in 2014. So many, many years of shaking it off with Taylor Swift at school discos. Your musical moment for today. It is the Hits Hawke's Bay with Adam and Megan.
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13: In this update, the Greens say problems at Fire and Emergency have been obvious for a while after the agency was referred to the Serious Fraud Office over a levy scandal. A new study is raising concerns about the close ties between politics and lobbying. Dunedin is bringing fireworks back for New Year's Eve for the first time in years after plenty of locals were left underwhelmed by last year's countdown in the Octagon. And the Brisbane Olympics rowing and canoeing has been confirmed for Rockhampton's Fitzroy River, despite concerns about rogue crocodiles.
2: Good morning. Taking a look at the weather for today, it's 9 degrees in Napier, Hastings, Central Hawke's Bay, slightly behind at around 7. We'll climb to a high of 16 this afternoon, mostly cloudy with occasional rain, nor'easterlies in the Arvo, turning southwest and 8 the overnight low. Saturday 21, great day, becoming fine for a time in the morning and the afternoon, could be bang on parade time, 1 p.m. in Hastings for the Blossom Festival parade. 9 the overnight low there, and Sunday looking pretty good too. Nice fine afternoon for Auckland FC. That's your weather with Paddy's, $6.50 bubble and Paddy's Ale all day, every day at Paddy's.
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2: Welcome on in. Thank you for joining me here on my own and keeping me company. Appreciate that. Yeah. 27:27. We don't have much longer of these exceptionally light mornings because daylight saving is fast creeping up, so enjoy your morning.

0: Adam and Megan on the Hits, Hawke's Bay, 24-27. 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
0: The Merriam-Webster Dictionary, America's oldest dictionary publisher, has added 1,400 new words, including glow up. Oh, she got a glow up. Looks maxing. Oh, that's a strange world, isn't it? The old looks maxing, if you haven't seen that. People trying to do everything they can to amplify the looks they have been given. Meme coin and trash panda has also been thrown into the dictionary. The affectionate name for raccoons who do love to charge around and jump into people's trash and eat their rubbish. Other newly added words are culinary inspired, like superfood. Who knew that wasn't in the dictionary up until now? Bao, the stuffed bread bun, bao buns. Must have had one of those by now. And cake pop, the cake and icing on a lollipop stick. Rickroll has also been added this year. Who knew that wasn't in the dictionary up until now? And that's making someone listen to Rick Astley, Never Gonna Give You Up. I mean, it's been around as long as the internet. You've probably heard what a Rickroll is. Robo toilets are being rolled out in New York City. They are giving users exactly 10 minutes to finish your business before the door automatically opens. The first two high-tech throne bathrooms began operating in September as part of a $4 million pilot program. They reckon they're going to pump out about 17 of these bad boys across the US in coming months, across New York City. And it's interesting, internationally, they are much less well-serviced when it comes to public toilets than we are here in New Zealand. We're actually pretty blessed with our public toilet network here in this country. They don't have some countries better.

Have nary a toilet to be seen. So 10 minutes on the throne, and then you're going to get a warning in both English and Spanish saying, attention, your use time has expired, or atención, su tiempo de uso ha expirado. Sort of says for you to get out. And then the doors bust open. So if you're not finished doing your business within the 10 minutes, these toilets do not care. They will just doors open and you're left there with your pants around your ankles, which is a great excuse. Maybe we need those in the households of some of the fellas around. That's what Megan would say. She'd say, you need that in your household, I betcha. 21-7 Taylor Swift, the hits.

0: one roof.
1: Morning, 17 to 7, and time now for, it's kind of a naughty 6:40, but only because it's just a bit gross, eh? That Australian Hyrox athlete who carried on said a win's a win after soiling herself quite drastically in the Hyrox event. Well, she's come out overnight. Her name's Joanna Wetrysack, and she's issued a sincere apology for the incident during the indoor fitness competition in Beijing. Said, I know my actions had an impact beyond myself, and I'm genuinely sorry to everyone who was affected. Is this the most famous pants pooing of all time? There are some pretty famous ones out there, I imagine. None that I can think of particularly offhand, but this has to be, this has gone global, this woman. So, you know, you're really up there. If you can think of a more famous pants pooing incident than this, I'd love to hear it, because I think this is as far as it could possibly go. She said, I want to offer my sincere apology to the people of China, my fellow competitors, the spectators and the Hyrox organisers for what happened during the race in Beijing. I was completely fit and healthy when I started the race and I had no reason to expect any illness. Looking back, I regret the decision to have not stepped off the track. I recognise that I should have made a different choice. I take responsibility for my decision to continue and deeply sorry for the discomfort and disruption it caused. Hyrox have actually changed the rules now, and they've extended their biocontaminant and medical procedure rules, and basically have said you can't poo yourself on course. That's hard. No, now you can't do it. So she's given up this. She's given up the winning place, because she did, regardless of soiling herself or not, she won it. But also, Puma Clothing, who were one of her sponsors, have pulled down a line of clothing that was that. And this is no joke. Pulled down a line of clothing that was associated with her because there were too many people making Puma pants jokes. Seriously. Pull on your Puma pants. And so they're taking it down for now. We'll see what happens in the future. But look, you would be a bit sorry that you pooed yourself on course, wouldn't you? It's 6:45. The Hits Hawke's Bay.
2: Renting a car always feels like a bit of a battle. But in the stuffy, slow-paced world of car rentals, Snap is in a league of its own. 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

0: Adam and Megan on the Hits Hawke's Bay. It is 4:27 coming up after 7 o'clock. Try to roll through the alpha quiz on my own. Pam has her final chance at taking $1,000 off of our hands. A couple of really good efforts this week. Hopefully today's the day where she wins the grand. Sophie Ellis-Bextor's Murder on the Dance Floor, Shaboozy Born to Die, and What to Do When You're in the Cinema and You Need a Bathroom Break. Discovered an app that's out there that could really help with this.
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2: In this update, the Firefighters Union says it's been sounding the alarm about problems at Fire and Emergency for years. Internal Affairs Minister Brooke Van Velden has lost confidence in CEO Kerry Gregory, and the agency has been referred to the Serious Fraud Office. The union says both Gregory and the board need to go. Nearly 40 groups behind Tick for Kids are challenging political parties to make stronger promises for children ahead of the election. One key ask is lifting family incomes, and Save the Children's Jackie Southey says all parties should be working towards that goal.
3: Whether they are reliant on welfare, or they're studying, or they're working, whether they're single incomes or dual incomes.
2: King Charles is adding his voice to calls for a slower approach to AI, warning the technology could pose an existential danger if it falls into the wrong hands. Major tech figures like OpenAI's Sam Altman and Elon Musk have urged for more caution around future developments. And if you're thinking of buying a resold Warriors ticket for Sunday's sold-out semi-final, be careful. Some fans paid up to five times the original price for tickets to last week's match. Jessica Walker from Consumer NZ says if you overpay, don't expect an easy refund.
4: There is an exception, and that is events that are covered by the Major Events Management Act of 2007. Things like a Rugby World Cup, so we're talking massive, significant events for the whole nation.
2: In sport, the rowing and canoeing venue for the Brisbane 2032 Olympics has been confirmed for Rockhampton's Fitzroy River, despite a range of concerns. Resident crocodiles are a distraction, but rowing New Zealand boss Simon Wickham's main question is ensuring athletes compete under fair conditions.
5: Obviously, when you're on a river course, there will be potential for differential flow in different lanes, and it'd be a massive, massive shame if flow in different lanes has anything to do with the outcomes on Olympic Games, given how long the athletes prepare.
2: And Otago have beaten Counties Manukau 50-21 in rugby's NPC. A hash brown and bacon and egg McMuffin make mornings Welcome to the AM at Macca's.
6: Hello, it is 7:03 and today's weather looks like it's going to be a little showery, a high of 16 degrees, occasional rain or easterlies from the Arvo and turning southwest in the evening, down to 8 overnight. Great day for Saturday, which is awesome because it's a big day of parades and sport, a high of 21, 9 the overnight low, and Sunday 17, mostly sunshine there. That's your weather with Paddy's, $6.50 bubbles and Paddy's Ale all day every day at Paddy's.
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6: Good morning, welcome on in. If you have ever gone to the cinema or even sat down and watched a movie at home and thought, when's a good time for me to dash out for a quick break? Because we used to have intermissions, right? Way, way, way back when. You got half time to go out and do stuff, but you don't anymore. It just plays on through. And some movies are stretching out to the 3 hour mark. Well, there's an app out there that can help you. More on that after Sophie Ellis-Bextor. It's Murder on the Dance Floor on the Hits Hawke's Bay.

0: Adam and Megan on the Hits Hawke's Bay. It is 7 past 7 and you might be heading off to watch a movie this weekend. Haven't been to the movies in a very long time, but certainly keep talking about it. Watch a few movies at home. You never can tell when the best time to make a dash for a bathroom break is. It's easier at home because you can pause it, right? But if you're in the cinema and you have a 3-hour movie and you've had an extra large Coke and a soft serve ice cream and some popcorn, and you might be getting a little bit bathroomy, well, there is an app out there that is set to help you. It's gone all over the show, and it's gone from strength to strength. People are really loving it. It's called RunPee. Take a listen to this.
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0: Yep, it's available on all phones. RunPee will let you know with a buzz in your pocket, little vibration, that this is a good time to escape the movie because nothing good's going to happen. And then you read what's happening in the movie while you're in the bathroom. Good idea or bad idea? Clearly it's something that lots of people decided they needed, because these guys are just going from absolute strength to strength. They're a pretty major app, and people really are using them. I do like the fact that it'll tell you that if there's some extra scenes after the credits, because you never know if there is or there isn't. And some of those are really funny. I prefer the outtakey type ones, but sometimes they're actually important to the movie or whatever, but you have to sit through 2.5, 3.5 minutes before they come up. And unless somebody's gone to see the movie before you and knows that they're watching that, you generally don't know. So that, I guess that's kind of handy. And if you are somebody who goes to the cinema a lot, then by all means, look it up. And the next time you need a cinema bathroom break, you'll be buzzed in the pocket and told when to go. Shaboozy, this is Born to Die on the Hits. I know.

0: It's Adam and Megan on the Hits Hawke's Bay. Now, Megan, she is off on her holiday, has probably had to put the pets into some form of care, I would imagine, because taking your pet on an international holiday is something that probably, I would say, the majority, if not 100% of people have never done. It's just not something you can do because there's customs and control and all sorts of things. Megan usually does the stupid questions, but today I'll take care of
1: that. Damn, chica. Why are you so stupid, stupid?
2: So stupid, stupid, stupid, stupid. You're so stupid.
0: Because we love our pets, right? We love taking them places. I do like that there are campgrounds who can let you do a family holiday where you can take your beloved pooch along for the ride. Lots of them, actually, when you start looking into it. We've had a couple of New Year's over Opotiki ways, and you were allowed to bring your pet so long as you had them under reasonable control, which for some, depending on the pet owner and the pet, I guess would mean that you could have them leashed and tethered, or if you've just got a really good dog, then the dog just hangs around the campsite and doesn't go running off and annoying people. So it's nice that we can take our pets on holiday, but there are some places that people don't want to see pets. And, you know, some people are just not fans of animals in general, and it might be a specific animal, and we're like, ugh, cats. Or some people have had experiences with dogs where they don't particularly like being that close to them. Totally understandable. But in this new survey of 2,000 people, this is in the US, but I imagine things are probably pretty similar elsewhere. 2,000 people were asked about their biggest objections to pets being present. Where's the places that people least like to see somebody bring their pet? So the stupid question today is, what topped the list? 4487 is the text number. Double pass to the Magpies versus Taranaki. This is the last in-season game, the last scheduled game before some finals footy shows up. It is on Sunday 27th. That is next Sunday. And it's a 5:05 p.m. kickoff. So just great time to go take the family, grab a hot dog for dinner at the game, take them home and load them into bed. Top spot, where do you think it is for people least wanting to see you bring your pet? 4487 is the text number. It's 7:15 on a Friday. Thanks very much for hanging out on the Hits.
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0: Good morning, it's Adam and Megan on the Hits Hawke's Bay, and the stupid question is
1: Damn,
0: this.
1: Damn, chica, why are you so stupid, stupid?
2: So stupid, stupid, stupid, stupid.
3: You're so stupid.
0: Stupid question, and it is about where people would prefer not to see pets, because we like to take our pets places. Oh, well, some pets, eh? You like to take your dog places. Cats, on the other hand, not exactly the ideal pet to really take anywhere. Some people do. I've seen cats in, like, bicycle baskets before out and about, which is quite cute. But yeah, there are many places, according to a survey of 2,000 people in the States, that you should not take your pet. And the top of the lists is what I was looking for today. Erica, you have got it correct. I've got a double pass to the Magpies for you. It was indeed restaurants that I was looking for. Restaurants was the correct answer. But here's some of the other places that people would rather not see pets. I think that, you know, there are restaurants and cafes that are pet friendly. And I definitely don't feel grossed out going to a pet friendly restaurant, even if I don't have my pet and somebody brings their dog along for a puppuccino or something off to the side. But perhaps it's the inside of a restaurant, like, you know, going right up to the counter or whatever, where they'd be a little bit grossed out. They're irritated to see a pet while eating. The supermarket came next, 45%. And then there was doctor's offices and hospitals at 39%. You're not going to take your dog to the doctor, are you? It'd be very rare that a dog would go to the doctor. Coffee shops at 32%. So I guess that's where the puppuccino thing comes into it. If you're at a restaurant, fancy restaurant, most of them would probably say, nah, you can't have a pet there. And 29% of people objected to pets in workplaces and offices. I think we used to have a bring your dog to work day within our company that got shut down because of that very reason. And, you know, people who love dogs, they love to bring their dogs to work. But there are people who definitely don't. Public transit's 22%. And you've got arenas and stadiums. So taking your pet to a concert or perhaps a sporting match frowned upon as well. Interesting, eh? I know, but most of those places I would not consider taking my pet anyway. So Alex Warren, Passenger, it's the Hits.

0: Alex Warren, passenger on the Hits Hawke's Bay, 727. Mōrena, thank you very much for being here on Friday. It's the 18th of September today, and Pam's last chance at the Alpha Quiz coming up in around about 20 minutes' time, as well as a bit of Stella Lefty and the Neon Trees on the Hits.
1: Adam and Negan on the Hits with First Chiropractic Napier, helping Hawke's Bay families feel and function at their best. Hey, it's Maddie and PJ, and you might have heard Maddie's turning 40 soon.
2: Which means I've officially reached the age where I make lists.
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2: Some questionable.
1: Most questionable.
2: Yeah, fair. Now it is time for the grand finale. We are heading to Anaheim, California, and we want to take you with us.
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2: Anaheim, made to play. Fly Auckland to Los Angeles, then travel on to Anaheim with up to 12 non-stop flights per week with Air New Zealand. The road to 40 ends in Anaheim. 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
14: In this update, lobbying in Parliament is raising concerns, with new research finding lobbyists sometimes going straight to Prime Ministers or using relationships to get confidential

0: information. Two 14-year-old girls have been charged over a string of alleged offences on Auckland's North Shore, including robberies in Takapuna and Belmont. Complaints about New World sticker promotion, with shoppers reporting their Smeg chopping boards are splitting and shedding splinters. And golfer Ryan Fox is within two shots of the lead at the European Tour's PGA Championship.
1: Looks like we're in for a bit of a cloudy day ahead today and some showers potentially later on. High of 16 degrees and overnight low of 8. 21 degrees, a pleasant Saturday. Cloudy, becoming fine for a time in the morning in Arvo, and some sou'westers blowing through. It's a good Saturday for the Blossom Festival and the Auckland FC match. A 9 the overnight low there and 17 on Sunday. That's your weather with Paddy's. $6.50 bubbles and Paddy's Ale all day every day at Paddy's.
2: All over the bay. Adam and Megan on the heads.
1: So morning to Megan, who is packing up, probably as we speak, looking to grab an Uber and heading off to the airport. Not on a train back to Boston like Stella Lefty, but on a plane back to Raro. We need to make that version. On a plane back to Raro, it's a Megan, but no, I'll leave it to Stella.

Adam and Megan on the hits. Last chance to get in the draw if you'd like to go to the races with the Melody Bell Lounge Bar Experience. Just text Melody to 44870 to be in the draw.

0: Adam and Megan, just Adam here. Today, going to try and run through Pam's final alpha quiz this morning with an opportunity to take $1,000 off our hands, which at this time of year is going to come in real handy because I've got a calendar at home. My daughter made one at school and I absolutely love it, actually. I don't think they do that when they move off to intermediate. I think it's a primary school thing, so I'll be having to get a regular calendar. But we cross the days off, write important things on it, you know, if there's anything coming up for work or the kids have got an event they need to go to or whatever, we just write them on in a vivid pen and then cross the days off as we go. It gives you a really good indication of where things are going, how the month is shaping up, rather than an app on the phone or whatever. I like to have it just walking out the door and give it a cursory glance every once in a while. And have been crossing the days off that. And yesterday, crossing the days off, thinking, hold on a second, I ripped this page off and we are down to the last 3 months of the year and I've got this one weekend away that I have to do the cheerleading competition and the Zara Larsson thing, which is pretty much towards the tail end of next month, but that's going to come around really quickly because you'll be planning for it. You know when you've got something coming up, it kind of like feels like the weeks are going faster and you've got a, and we've got that long weekend in there too. I believe that's the same weekend. So I've got that coming up. I was like, so then once that's done, then it'll basically be another crisscross, off goes that, and then it's November, and then I have to start thinking about Christmas, and got myself into a wee bit of a panic, and particularly started thinking about the finances involved with all of these things moving on. So how good would $1,000 be to change that for Pam? We'll do that very shortly on The Hits.
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0: Oh, he's going through it at the moment, isn't he, Mr. Ed Sheeran? And the fallout continues from the Macklemore being removed from his tour thing. Majority, if not all, of the support acts that were going to be performing with Ed on his tour have pulled out. His own band has seemingly pulled out of the tour as well. But a lot of what Ed Sheeran does is a loop pedal and Ed himself. And I think Alpha Quiz contestant Pam would know a little bit about that. Time now for the Alpha Quiz.
1: 10 questions, 60 seconds, and all the answers start with the same letter.
2: The Hits Alpha Quiz.
0: Hello, Pam. How are you?
3: Yeah, not too bad this morning. And you're doing okay by yourself, hanging in there?
0: Hanging in there, mate. You're the first human being that I have spoken to today, actually. So wow. That is an honour and a privilege for you. How's your week been? You've had fun with the Alpha Quiz. What else? Have you had any other highlights this week, Pam?
3: Just getting the kids off to school and course and things and yeah, having nice. some time to myself. Yeah, it's been all right.
0: Okay, so how's your Chrissy shaping up? We often ask our Alpha Quiz contestants, do you have anywhere like special that you visit when it comes to time for holidays or anything like that?
3: No, not particularly. We've always quite traditionally just been quiet at home with the family.
0: Nice.
3: Yeah.
0: So, Pam, did you grow up here in Hawke's Bay, or do you have family outside of the region as well?
3: I got family all over the place.
0: All over the place, okay, very nice.
3: Grew up in Masterton.
0: Masterton, of all places. How was it growing up in Masterton?
3: What little places are like.
0: Yeah, I do. I grew up in Turangi, so I do know. All right, we've got you up for quiz, and this time it is your last time. So hopefully you can take a grand from my hands today. We've got 10 questions that stand between you and $1,000. Pass if you don't know. We'll come back around to it if we're looking for a name. Generally, it's the first and last name. Your first answer is your final answer. Give me 10 correct ones, and we'll give you a grand. For a Friday, it feels like a lucky day. You know, people are always a bit happier on a Friday. We're relaxed. You've had your practice runs. Maybe today will be the day. Your letter is B for bloody beautiful. Okay?
3: Cool.
0: Which is what you'll be saying if you take $1,000 off my hand, I am sure.
3: Yes, absolutely.
0: Okay, well, let's rock into it. Your time starts now. Which superhero is also known as Bruce Wayne?
3: Batman.
0: Which singer is often known as Queen Bey?
3: Beyonce.
0: What is the largest animal known to have ever lived on Earth?
3: Blue whale.
0: Which historical epic stars Mel Gibson as William Wallace? What is a ring-shaped bread roll traditionally boiled before baking?
3: A bagel.
0: What bird is the national symbol of the United States of America?
3: Bald eagle.
0: What famous wall once divided East and Berlin. West Berlin? Which Netflix period drama is based on the novels Richardson. Of Julia Quinn? A city in Somerset, England, named after its Roman architecture.
3: A pass.
0: The four.

0: Four noble truths relate to what religion?
1: Four noble truths. Pass.
0: A city in Somerset named after its Roman architecture.
1: Oh, I don't know.
0: Oh, no! It got curly at the end. You were absolutely ripping through today's quiz.
1: Yep.
0: Absolutely ripping through it. Oh, goodness gracious me. Even answering questions when I was only halfway through them, Pam. That's how good you were today. You were smacking them out when I was halfway through. Are you a Bridgerton fan? Because you got that one fast.
1: Yes, I watched the whole series. Yeah. Even a perfume.
0: Okay. What superhero is known as Bruce Wayne? Batman. Right answer. Which singer is often known as Queen Bey? Beyonce. Right answer. The largest animal known to have ever lived on Earth. And it always surprises me that the blue whale is larger than all of the dinosaurs. You know, you think of dinosaurs as being the biggest thing, but they're not. The blue whale is the right answer. What historical epic stars Mel Gibson as William Wallace? Braveheart. The right answer. What ring-shaped bread roll is traditionally boiled before baking? It is, of course, the bagel. Love a bagel, actually, every once in a while. What bird is the national symbol of the United States? The bald eagle. The famous wall once dividing East and West Berlin, the Berlin Wall. Berlin, a perfectly acceptable answer there. Netflix period drama based on the novels of Julia Quinn was Bridgerton. Far out, man. That was eight. You just bang, bang, bang, bang, bang. A city in Somerset named after its Roman architecture is Bath, due to its Roman baths being the predominant architecture there, which is where it got its name from. And the four noble truths relate to what religion? We're looking for Buddhism there.
1: To
0: wind it up, yeah.
1: I didn't know that one.
0: Yeah. So, unfortunately, we didn't quite get there. The core beliefs of Buddhism being the Four Noble Truths, the Eightfold Path, Nirvana, and Karma and Rebirth. So, look, you were an outstanding contestant, Pam, and that was a really, really good effort. I thought you had it in the bag there. I really did.
1: But unfortunate.
0: We appreciate you joining us on the show, though. Thank you so much, and I hope you have a wonderful weekend.
1: Thanks, Adam.
0: You're welcome, Pam. Have a nice day, mate. See you later. This is Adele and Rolling in the Deep. If you'd like to be next week's Alpha Quiz contestant, text Alfred your name to 4487.

0: Adam and Megan, the Hits Hawke's Bay, it is 3:28 as we cruise on through September. Summer is definitely just around the corner. And in good news, the walking track to Shine Falls looks set to reopen in just over a month or so. Of course, it was badly damaged in the Cyclone Gabrielle, February 2023, quite a long time ago. Doc have announced in their Hawke's Bay Facebook page that they expected the track to reopen in time for Hawke's Bay Anniversary and Labour Weekend on October 23rd. So it'd be really good to go out and check out what's going on there. They've said they're making good progress rebuilding the track, but it is still a active construction site at the moment. So not too far away from being out there and being able to go for a stroll. After 8 o'clock, Kelly Clarkson, Olivia Dean. Of course, we've got Olivia Dean to play out and your chance to grab those tickets coming up very shortly. Last chance to register with me on the Hits.
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11: In this update, the Greens say problems at Fire and Emergency have been obvious for a while after the agency was referred to the Serious Fraud Office over a levy scandal. Internal Affairs Minister Brooke Van Velden says she's lost confidence in Fire and Emergency CEO Kerry Gregory. Green MP Mike

0: Davidson.
1: The minister should have been listening to firefighters for a long, long time. Like, this wasn't a surprise what happened today, and it's just a shame it didn't happen a lot earlier.
0: The government's new $1.6 million F-Meth campaign is sharing the real-life stories of former meth users in the hope it puts people off starting. Massey Uni College of Health Professor Chris Wilkins says hearing honest accounts from people who've lived it through addiction can be powerful. A new study is raising concerns about the close ties between politics and lobbying. Report co-author Max Rashbrook says some lobbyists use personal connections to gain influence and access.
2: They have a level of access and potential to influence politicians that the rest of us can only dream of.
0: And Dunedin is bringing fireworks back for New Year's Eve for the first time in years, after plenty of locals were left underwhelmed by last year's countdown in the Octagon. Alongside the midnight display, there'll be live music, a kids' countdown, and other entertainment to ring in the new year. In sport, Otago flanker Lucas Casey has continued his run of tries in consecutive NPC matches with a ninth in a row, the most in succession by any forward in the competition's 50-year history. They came as part of a 50-21 win over Counties Manukau. And golfer Ryan Fox sits in a share of 7th after carding a 4-under par 68 during the opening round of the European Tour's PGA Championship at Wentworth. A hash brown and bacon and egg McMuffin make mornings Welcome to the AM at Macca's.
3: Good morning. It is a cloudy sort of a morning into a showery potentially day. High of 16 degrees and an overnight low of 8 tonight. Nice day tomorrow. High of 21 degrees for Saturday. 9 the overnight low there, and Sunday high of 17. A fine weekend in Hawke's Bay. That's your weather with Paddy's. $6.50 bubbles and Paddy's ale all day every day at Paddy's.
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3: She's coming to town. 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If you would like them, you can call on 0800 004487, 0800 00HITS right now. Get yourself in the draw. It is done this afternoon with Maddie and PJ, who are incidentally off to Anaheim as well, so you can tune into them. But 0800 00487, 0800 00HITS is the phone number you need right now if you want a bit of this live in your life. Last chance to get in the draw with me on the Hits Hawke's Bay. Go call a 10.

0: Adam and Megan on the Hits Hawke's Bay. That is Olivia Dean. And if you'd like to hear that live and large, then we are the place to be, at least until this afternoon when they're giving away.
1: The Hits proudly welcomes Olivia Dean.
0: And pretty much the only way you're going to get tickets is this, or you could potentially pop on to Trade Me. What are they selling for there? You're looking at least $520 for two general admission tickets, at the very minimum, to get into that Saturday 17th of October concert. So it's a tough ask, really. That's a heck of a lot of money to see a concert. Kristen, how are you?
2: Yeah, well, thanks. How are you?
0: Good, thank you. Would you ever consider any artist at the grand old price of $520 for two tickets?
2: Oh, look, it would have to be pretty special.
0: Yeah, I agree. It'd have to be one heck of a concert for it to be that much. In fact, I think $500 for $250 a ticket is probably my cutoff point, my absolute cutoff point. And again, there's not many artists in the world that I'd pay that much to see. But that's how much you'd have to pay to get these tickets. Who would you like to take if you're going to this Olivia Dean concert?
2: My 13-year-old Sophie.
0: Sophie. Okay, cool. So she's a huge fan?
2: She is, yeah.
0: Have you guys done any concerts together yet?
2: No, this would be his first concert.
0: Oh, man. And that's something that you'd never, ever, ever forget, your first concert that you go to, particularly your first kind of international artist. Can you remember yours, what you first went to see?
2: Taylor Swift.
0: No way. That's a pretty epic first concert.
2: This was back before she was as massive as she is now. I think she was at Spark Arena, so, you know, like the little stadium.
0: Yeah, no way. That's awesome. Was it a great concert?
2: Yeah, it was really fun. Yeah, she came into the middle of the crowd. She's got like a little separate stage at the back, and so all the back people still got to see her up close, which was cool.
0: Oh, I like when the artists do that. That's awesome. Well, that is one heck of a first concert for you, and I'm sure Olivia Dean would have just as much impact for Sophie as well, huh?
2: Yes. She would be over the moon.
0: All right. Well, you've done the hard part. This is the last opportunity to get in the draw with me. So congratulations and best of luck this afternoon. Keep your phone on, all right?
2: Awesome. Thank you so much.
0: Not a problem, mate. Have a lovely day. See ya.
2: You too, bye.
0: 8:10, the Hits Hawke's Bay with Adam and Megan. So another chance at midday if you missed out here, but that's it for me on that one. Kelly Clarkson, Since You've Been Gone, the Hits.

0: Adam and Megan on the Hits Hawke's Bay, 8:13. And Kelly Clarkson, since you've been gone, reading online today that the price of diamonds has come down drastically from its peak. Historical averages for 1 carat diamonds are down about 67 to 70% of their peak, and that's probably because these lab-grown diamonds that are coming out are equal, basically equivalent. You mean you'd have to be probably a jeweler to tell the difference, one would imagine. So there's been a pretty drastic drop in the price of diamonds, which means, you know, your engagement rings or whatever rings, diamond earrings, they are becoming cheaper. And yeah, I'm wondering, do younger people, do the next generation actually mind as to what sort they're getting? Are they getting a lab-grown one or one that's real, produced in the ground one? Or, you know, even so much as going a step further down and going like a cubic zirconia or something like that, does it matter as much anymore to people getting married? It used to be a big thing that you had to have the old natural diamond. In fact, they came up with a, wasn't there like a salary thing where the expectation of an engagement ring price was something like 3 months worth of your salary was the appropriate amount of money to spend on a wedding? That's a lot of money for anyone. That is a heck of a lot of money for anyone. So just asking, I guess, the question this morning, and particularly if you're younger and thinking about getting married and moving into that stage of your life, do you mind if it's not a real one, if it's just a fakey? And is anyone actually going to notice? Or are you perhaps older and you do have a real one and you're like, if I'm getting an eternity ring or something like that, then I also would like that to be real. 4487, the text number. Love to hear your opinion on that one this morning at 8:15 on a Friday morning. Text on through and join the show. 4487. I guess diamonds aren't actually forever. Not now that there's lab-grown ones.
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2: When beer pong was considered irresponsible by those who wear pyjamas to bed, the Alternative Commentary Collective teamed up and rebranded it Kiwi Pong. The 2026 edition of the Kiwi Pong World Series in association with So Beer is headed to Go Media Stadium with not only a record amount of teams, but the biggest prize pool ever offered. Text Pong to 3236 to get the details. Plus, Pong for Good with all proceeds of the event going towards the Warriors Foundation.
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0: hands.
1: Adam and Megan on the Hits Hawke's Bay as Megan gears up for a holiday, celebrating a special birthday in the family. They're heading off to Rarotonga. I hope you have a wonderful time, Megs. Heading off, I think, shortly, and to Auckland, and then in Raro by later on today. So hopefully we'll next week have a wee catch up with her, or at least get a video update of what's going on over there. Talking this morning about diamonds coming down drastically in price. They are a lot cheaper than they were at their peak, and I'm talking about mined diamonds. And you know, they've come down because of the mined diamonds. So do you care if you are getting married as to which one you are getting? Here's a text that says, at the end of the day, they are the exact same thing. One was just made in the lab and the other one was made in the earth. Chemically and physically, they're exact same thing. It just comes down to preference. These days,

I find people are more judgy about diamond versus moissanite. Moissanite? What is the moissanite? Is that like a cubic zirconia or something? Anyway, this texter also says, I have both and I love both for different reasons. It really comes down to the preference of the person who's receiving the ring. So that is the important thing. Ask the person that you're meaning to get engaged with. But are they going to know? If they say, I want a real one, and you just buy a fake one, I guess if they take it into the jeweler, they're going to know, eh? You probably don't want that fallout after the wedding's happened.

0: Adam and Megan on the Hits Hawks Bay. No Megan today, 8:26. Just winding up the ring talk, a few texts have come through. And Rach is on the line. Hi, Rach.
1: Good morning, Adam.
0: How are you going?
1: Yeah, good, thank you.
0: Any plans for the weekend? Are you going to go out and enjoy the Blossom Festival or watch some football?
1: Possibly a bit of car racing on with my son and just working down at the bar tonight. So, yeah.
0: Okay.
1: Weekend.
0: Excellent, excellent. Now, you got married a wee while ago. What was your plan when it came down to the rings? Because as I've read online today, the price of diamonds dropping drastically, and mostly due to the fact that people are buying lab-grown diamonds rather than the ones that have come out of the earth, and those are coming down in price as well. So diamonds have had to fall. What did you guys do?
1: Long story short, there was no budget. We just bought built a new house.
0: Okay, cool.
1: And kind of skipped the whole engagement situation because we, had the basics of toasters and what have you.
0: Yes.
1: And just set a date and got hitched. And when it came to picking the rings, it just went with something very basic.
0: Right.
1: Just a basic cubic zirconia.
0: Yes.
1: I think like our total ring budget was $650.
0: Awesome effort. Well done.
1: Yeah. So, just shopping the sales.
0: I
1: think my wedding dress was about $450. So I did the whole wedding for $6,500.
0: That is a pretty good price. Yeah. And you fed people and stuff with that as well? That was a venue and bits and pieces?
1: So we had the wedding reception at the Blue Water Hotel restaurant upstairs.
0: Perfect.
1: And got married on Rodney Green's boat. So kind of did a bit of a
0: combo deal.
1: Yeah. Sometimes it's who you know.
0: Yeah. I feel that.
1: Yeah.
0: Oh, excellent.
1: I'd do it all again.
0: And
1: probably go overseas.
0: How's the ring held up? Is it still going now? The same one or?
1: No, I haven't actually worn my rings for several years.
0: Okay.
1: Just with weight loss.
0: Right.
1: So, I was used to be a checkout supervisor and packing groceries, so
0: yes,
1: they keep coming off my fingers.
0: Yeah.
1: I haven't worn them for a long time.
0: So they're tucked away somewhere safe, though? You've still got it? The same
1: tucked
0: one?
1: Tucked away somewhere safe, just can't afford to replace them, Adam.
0: Yeah, neither can any of us, and I guess that's why diamonds are falling by the wayside, because none of us can even afford groceries, let alone diamond bloody rings, eh?
1: Exactly, 100%.
0: Hey, thanks for weighing in on this one. Have a lovely weekend.
1: Thanks, you too.
0: All right, mate, Adam. Bye. It is 8:29 on the Hits Hawke's Bay. Adam and Megan.
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2: In this update, nearly 40 groups behind Tick for Kids are challenging political parties to make stronger promises for children ahead of the election. One key ask is lifting family incomes. King Charles is adding his voice to calls for a slower approach to AI, warning the technology could pose an existential danger if it falls into the wrong hands. If you're thinking of buying a resold Warriors ticket for Sunday's sold-out semi-final at Eden Park, be careful. Some fans paid up to five times the original price for tickets to last week's match. And Otago have beaten Counties Manukau 50-21 in rugby's NPC.
3: Hi there, today's weather looking cloudy with the chance of some showers and rain throughout the day. A high of 16 degrees and 8 the overnight low. Saturday looks good with a high of 21, fine for a time in the morning and afternoon, and a little bit of cloud cover coming through. Sunday slightly cooler but fine as well, 17 degrees the high there. That's your weather with Paddy's, $6.50 bubbles and Paddy's Ale all day every day at Paddy's.
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3: Finding a winner for the Melody Bell experience very shortly. What's Reagan doing now that she's had her documentary out? Which, if you haven't watched, it was quite the journey. Still don't really know what to make of it exactly. It was one of those ones where it's cringy to watch. You feel a little bit internally cringy. But anyway, she's got a new business venture going on. And then later on the show, after nine, just before we finish up, chatting with Reese Maston, X Factor winner who's coming to Hawke's Bay. Just when I-

0: 23-9 with Adam and Megan on the Hits Hawke's Bay. Looking forward to a chat with Reece Maston. If you have any questions for the fella, X Factor winner from many moons ago, ask him about the hairdo and what sort of, you know, it was the emo skate crossover I think he had. And just how many people he influenced to get that hairdo. Was he the Rachel of his time? Right now, though, we are chatting the races because they are coming back and there is a whole bunch of absolutely epic things that you can get involved with for a really fun time out. For Melody Bell Lounge is a chance for you to gather your friends, get access to the Melody Bell Lounge, a black pineapple cocktail and arrival, 10 dye cocktails throughout the day, beverage package, gourmet canapes, walk and fork dining menu, live music and entertainment, and a fabulous day out with your favourite people. And go and check it on. It's going down next Saturday, the 26th of September, and we've been giving people the opportunity to pick up 4 tickets to the lounge, including an all-inclusive hospitality package, which is very nice indeed, and hopefully she's got 3 friends that want a day at the races, because Danielle, how are you?
1: I'm good, thank you.
0: You would like to go along to the Melody Bell Lounge Bar experience?
1: Yes.
0: Have you got 3 friends who would like to get dolled up with you and go and enjoy the complimentary beverage package, the stylish location and the gourmet canapes and walk and fork dining menu?
1: I sure do. Everybody loves getting dolled up for no reason.
0: I know, right? But then this is a great reason to go along. When you go, have you been to the races before, Danielle?
1: Long time ago.
0: If you ever have a cheeky punt, put $2 each way on a horse, do you know anything about it or do you just look down the list and go, I like that name, sparkling champagne sounds pretty good to me, let's put a couple bucks on that one?
1: Definitely the name.
0: Yeah, name picker, eh? And sometimes that works out, you know. Sometimes the people that have all the knowledge and think they know exactly what's going on end up losing out, and your one that you picked just because it had a great name comes in. So, hey, that's your opportunity. You can have a go at doing that and enjoy that fantastic Melody Bell Lounge Bar experience, because for you and 3 of your friends, that is happening. Thank you for registering, and you've taken it out. Well done.
1: Thank you so much. Looking forward to it.
0: Me too. It should be an awesome day out. So, stay on the line. We will organise that for you. And thank you to everyone that registered for a day at the races. If you didn't win it, you can still pick up tickets to go and enjoy that day out next Saturday. Big day at the races. 22-9 is Maroon 5. One more night on the Hits Hawke's Bay.

0: Adam and Megan on the Hits Hawke's Bay. It is 17 to 9 and...
1: Clap your hands, everybody, if you got what it takes. Because I'm Curtis Blow and I want you to know that these are the breaks.
0: Ray Gunn, Olympic breakdancer from Australia, has a new business venture.
2: Olympic breakdancer Ray Gunn has launched her own clothing brand. She's released a range of hoodies, shirts and key rings under the name Ray Gunn Threads. It comes after the success of a streaming doco showing what happened behind the scenes of her controversial Olympic debut.
0: Would you say it was a success? I don't think it exactly painted old Ray Gunn in the best light. It didn't look like... You know, you watch it and at the end of it, you're like, she's been vindicated. The Instagram page has so far attracted about 100 likes. I don't know if the Ray Gunn hoodies are going to be flying off the shelves. She is now a little bit old news, though, because that other Hyrox athlete that soiled herself on course, who's now apologising for what happened, she's like the new hot thing. She needs to come out with spray bum and... put that on the back of a bunch of hoodies and tops, you know? Like, she's the new hot thing at the moment. Ray Gunn, old news, spray bum, new hot thing. Now that Puma's dropped her, because people were making too many Puma pants jokes, she's going to need a new clothing range. It's 8:45, the Hits Hawke's Bay.
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6: All over the Bay. Adam and Megan on the Hits.

Adam and Megan on the Hits Hawke's Bay. It is 6 to 9. Hope your Friday has started well and you've had a fantastic week. Big day tomorrow. Hastings Blossom Festival is on. Very much looking forward to being there and hosting the Hits stage. Let you know after 9 what's going on at the stage. What you can see. It's the Hits.

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12: In this update, Fire and Emergency Chief Executive Kerry Gregory is accused of keeping details of a serious incident from Internal Affairs Minister Brooke Van Velden for a year. The agency has now been referred to the Serious Fraud Office. The minister says she only found out about it from the new board chair.
13: There's always been issues with fire and emergency, but at least when I've known about it, I've been able to actively hold them accountable.
12: Nearly 40 groups have come together calling on political parties to lock in stronger commitments for young people ahead of the election. Christchurch's Arana Park could get $1.2 million from ratepayers to help keep the gates open for another year. The zoo says it could close if it runs out of cash reserves.
14: Arana's seeking support from central and local government, businesses and the wider community. Christchurch City Council's Finance and Performance Committee is proposing to give the money from the council's forecast operating surplus. It'd be subject to the park's half-year financial results, progress on its financial sustainability and recovery plan, and remaining open.
12: And if you're buying Warriors semi-final tickets through online marketplaces, be careful because there's no guarantee they're legit. Tickets for Sunday's Eden Park clash sold out in minutes. In sport, the Warriors have responded to claims the side may be caving under pressure in the NRL finals. Andrew Johns is among the generally Australian pundits questioning the side's mental strength ahead of Sunday's home elimination playoff against the Knights.
15: I think it'd be a bit shaky over in New Zealand for the Warriors.
12: Assistant coach Stacey Jones says enough players have risen to big occasions in the past.
0: Our captain James and, you know, Kurt Capel, and it wasn't too long ago where a lot of these guys played in a semi-final against Penrith here where we got beaten, but, you know, they learnt from that, so the pressure won't get to this group.
12: And the International Olympic Committee have locked in Rockhampton's Fitzroy River as the 2032 Brisbane Games host water for rowing and canoeing events after months of speculation. A hash brown and bacon and egg McMuffin make mornings Welcome to the AM at Macca's.
15: Hello there, it's 12 degrees outside at the moment. We're climbing to a high of 16. Mostly cloudy with occasional rain from late morning. Clearing in the evening, nor'easterlies developing as well. 9 the overnight low, tomorrow looks good. Cloudy, fine for a time in the morning and the afternoon though, with a high of 21 degrees. A very pleasant spring day, 17 the high on Sunday. That is your weather with Paddy's. $6.50 bubbles and Paddy's Ale all day, every day at Paddy's.
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1: on the hits.
15: So what's going down at the Blossom Festival? There is something for absolutely everybody there. You will not regret going along free of charge, and let you know shortly what's happening at our stage so you can come and enjoy some of the performances from locals and from those further afield as well. Here's the Biebs, the Kid Leroi. Stay on the Hits, Hawke's Bay.

Adam and Megan on the Hits Hawke's Bay. It is 9:08. Gearing up for a really big weekend here in Hawke's Bay. Auckland FC, they are training. In fact, the open training is on today. For fans of football to go along and check it out, grab some autographs or just see the players do their thing. And then, of course, the game is tomorrow afternoon around about 3 o'clock. So you can probably get to both things if you would like to enjoy the Blossom Festival and then head over and see the football. Blossom Festival going to be a really, really big day out. We're going to be on the stage hanging out and providing you some awesome entertainment at the Hits Blossom stage, actually. So here's how the day shapes up. Corner of Karamu Road and Hiratonga Street East is where we're going to be. And we've got a full day of live performances. Respect Dance Academy are back. They are festival favourites. They've got great high-energy hip-hop performance, always super, super impressive. The Kahurangi Māori Dance Theatre is at 10:45, bringing Māori song, dance and culture to life through their energetic performances. And you've got the great Blossom Hat Competition. An unbelievable 70 entries have come in for this. Entrants were invited to gather flowers, ribbons, decorations, get creative, design a colourful hat inspired by spring, and this year's parade thing, Great Things Grow Here. They'll be announced on the Blossom stage, so all the winners and the hats will be out there. So the finale, that's around about 11:30 in the morning. Hawke's Bay Soul Choir join us. The choir brings the good stuff. Soul classics from the 70s and 80s, original songs. And they're always upbeat. They're always smiling. They always bring a heck of a lot of joy. The parade kicks off around 1-ish, so you can shimmy off from the stage and go and find a spot to check that out. Will the big old foam cannon be back? I know that it was always a fan favourite at the tail end, and I have it on good authority that we'll be seeing that. The Zactacular Circus, that'll be the last thing that I'll be introducing because I've got to make it back here for the football. But Zactacular's back after wowing the crowd at last year's event. If you missed him, so good. 1:45, he does juggling, balancing, acrobatics, giant hoops, and is also really entertaining. And then winding up the day on the stage around 2:45pm, Funk and Soul Family, 14-piece supergroup. That's how you can get dancing, wind up your afternoon. They bring the party. So that's just our stage. There's the Family Fun Zone. There is the Tumu Carnival as well, where the rides are going to be free. The Sizzler's there, Flying Dragon for the kids. And, you know, you might have to line up a little bit, but those rides are going to be absolutely free. And, of course, the epic parade itself. All the details are online. If you're planning a day out, you might want to think about where you're parking or getting dropped off or something like that. There will be road closures and things enforced for the centre of Hastings, but it is just always a great day, and the weather, we've dialed up some pretty pleasant sunshine and pretty pleasant weather too. So very much looking forward to it. Great day out. The Hastings Blossom Festival, it's tomorrow. Make sure you join us and come and say hi at the stage. I'd love to see you. It's Avril. It's a Skater Boy on the Hits Hawke's Bay with Adam and Megan, 9:12. Nice to have you hanging out.

rocking. Sadam and Megan on the Hits Hawke's Bay at 9:18, Friday, 18th of September. Rhys Maston joins me on the show to wind things up today on a Friday. Hopefully having a chat to him around about 10 to 10 as he sets off after heading into New Zealand to come down here to do a concert. So if you have any questions for a man who won X Factor many, many moons ago, you may remember it from when we all used to sit around and watch the telly at the same time, feel free to text him through to 4487. And I shall get them on for you. The voting in Te Manu Rongonui, or Te Tau, the Bird of the Year 2026, is heating up, heading into the final of the competition. The Karure, the Black Robin, has jumped into the lead over two-time champion Kakapo. Now, Kakapo, they are, it's a cool bird, there's no doubt about it. But when you've won it twice already, you're like, dude, can we give it to him again? The Karure has never won Bird of the Year. In 1980... there were five of these guys left in the world. Five. That is a very, very small population of birds, isn't it? Every one of the 300 alive today is descended from a single breeding pair, Old Blue and Old Yellow. And Old Blue and Old Yellow got together, and that's, does that make it a little bit kind of like the royal families of old, where they wanted to keep the bloodline pure? But that didn't exactly go well for them. I don't think it's the same thing with animals. I think it's fine. Below the top two is last year's winner, Kariaria, and then Kia. And they're followed by Takahe, Ruru, and the Eastern Rockhopper Penguin are in there as well. So, I mean, it's anyone's game at the moment. The votes are still going in. But I think the little Black Robin deserves, after making a comeback from having only five of them left in the world to 300, that's a bird that deserves a win, isn't it? And it'll be cheaper to give them all their medals as well, because there's only 300 of them. There's heaps of those other birds, tons of them. 9:20, the Hits Hawke's Bay with Adam and Megan is the Exponents. And why does love do this to me on the Hits?

0: Adam and Megan on the hits. That is Olivia Dean and Baby Steps. Time now to look at the reasons we should be celebrating today.
1: Megan's reasons to celebrate.
0: Yeah, she's left them for me, so I'll deal to it. It's Cheeseburger Day, celebrating the best way to get two kinds of cattle fat into your system simultaneously. Meat fat, milk fats, bang them together. Two parts of the cow coming together in one delicious, smashy, patty goodness. Apparently the first ever dude to do it was called Lionel Sternberger, and he was at Right Spot Restaurant in Pasadena, California in 1926. Can't believe no one else kind of looked at it and went, these are good, cheese is good, why not just combine them? But anyway, today is the day to celebrate that. So go and grab yourself a cheeseburger from your favourite joint for lunch or dinner today. It is Rice Krispies Treat Day, which, you know, we have the Cremalta version with either rice bubbles or

And with the Cocoa Pops here, the Rice Krispies treat is butter or margarine and melted marshmallows and marshmallow cream. Kellogg's employees Matilda Jensen and Mildred Day are credited with the invention in 1939 as a promo for the cereal. They were like, what else could we do with it? Well, let's combine it with this stuff and chuck it out there, and she's good to go. Tradies Day today. I know we have a few tradies who listen to us out and about, and we appreciate you guys having us on and a part of your day as you're out there doing the hard mahi, celebrating your vital role as the real working hands of the world. It's created by Irwin Tools to say thanks, honour and recognise the hardworking men and women who are out there doing trades to celebrate all they do to contribute so meaningfully to our lives. Did just see, however, a update from a robotics company in the US who have been given these kind of cameras, head-worn cameras, to people all over the world who have been wearing them every day while they've been doing their jobs. So like cleaners in hotels, motels, people in their own homes, stay-at-home mums, they all get this technology and wander around with it. And that has been creating a database of activity for these guys, robots, to step up and do the jobs. And now what they can do is, rather than having a robot, like your robot vacuum, that has to be planned for your house and know what's going on, you could unpackage one of these guys as it came in the mail and charge it up, and then without telling it what to do, without actually giving it the exact instructions, it'll start wandering around and picking stuff off of the floor and making beds and things. Now, admittedly, a little bit clunky and slow looking at the moment, but that's the worst it's ever going to be. And these things are already doing it on their own. I say, give me a housekeeping robot. If I can. I'm probably not going to be able to afford that. I can't afford a regular housekeeper. I certainly can't afford the $24,000 housekeeping robot. But hey, maybe sometime long into the future, the second-hand ones will become available and we'll be able to use those. This is LaRue and Bulletproof at 9:29 on the hits. With Adam and Megan, and no Megan, she's off on holiday.

0: LaRue on the Hits Hawke's Bay with Adam and Megan. It is 27 to 10. Now, tomorrow, if you are a football fan, this is a kind of a opportunity that you're not going to get anywhere else to go and see live A-League football. These guys are at the absolute top of their game. And, you know, the Auckland FC, they took out the competition for the football mad kids in your household. This is kind of like you have to choose between Auckland and Wellington, really, don't you? So, I am all for hopping on a bandwagon and choosing a winning team, and they won it. So go Auckland FC. Going to be there helping out, wandering around and doing a bit of the crowd stuff, joining you guys there. But, of course, tickets are available. There are plenty there for you to grab. So by all means, get ready for a massive game of football. Napier City Rovers are doing their thing. They've got the warm-up match beforehand if you want to get two entire games of football in your life. But otherwise, you can grab your tickets online or even on the day. And tomorrow looks like it's set to be a really, really good day for football. So take this opportunity and get out and see, you know, football at its absolute top grade, the top tier here in New Zealand and Australia, as it is a New Zealand Aussie match. Come along and support the Kiwi team here at home. So looking amazing. McLean Park looks absolutely stunning and kind of strange to go in there and see football goals rather than the rugby goals. Certainly not something that I'm used to. Every time I've been in there, I think that the rugby goals have been up except for concerts. So it's going to be a cool day, and you should grab some tickets, bring the family along. Great afternoon of football action live here in our backyard. So get out and support it so we can have more of these events coming to town. It is 26 to 10, the Hits Hawke's Bay.
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1: 23-2-10. Quick chat with Reece Maston coming up before we get out of here. The X Factor winner from many moons ago. He's coming for a show at the Cabana. So find out what's going on there. Don't forget, this weekend, Magpies are on the road doing their thing. It is the Battle of the Bays. This has become one of the really cool rivalries in the NPC. And I think the NPC is just seems to be going from strength to strength, doesn't it? You know, like it's a really fun and engaging rugby competition. And so Battle of the Bays is on. Who gets to be called the real Bay for another year? Let's hope it's the Mighty Magpies. And I have a feeling it's going to be. They're just on a roll this year. A little blip last week, but this week, Battle of the Bays, lot to play for. Real Bay for the year. It's going to be us. Up the Mighty Magpies. It's the hits. Baby.

0: Adam and Megan, the Hits Hawke's Bay, it is 16 to 10. When you cast your mind back to 2011, you say 2011. For me, as an older, slightly older fella, it both simultaneously feels like not that long ago and also a lifetime ago. Like, the world was so drastically different back then than it is now. It's unbelievable. But a man who has stood the test of time from then till now, making his way to Hawke's Bay, joins me on the show to wind up the show for a Friday morning. I'm very pleased to be having a chat with none other than 2011 X Factor winner, Reece Maston, who's coming to Hawke's Bay. Reece, good morning.
1: Morning, mate. How are you?
0: Yeah, I'm good, thanks, brother. Thank you for joining me on the show. I mean, it must, for you, that win on, you know, reality television that long ago, that must feel like a lifetime ago for you as well, mate.
1: Yeah, you have made me feel old, is the answer to that question. Yeah. Nah, it has. It really has been. It's been a fucking a whirlwind, so it's been crazy to be able to still be here and get back to New Zealand. Is, you know, I think that's been on our bucket list for a while to get back here. So, yeah, very happy.
0: Am I right in saying that, you know, that the debut single that came out, Goodnight, that was written by others, but the rest of your catalogue is pretty much all you. Is that correct?
1: Yeah, I didn't. I don't think any of the winners get the opportunity to write their song. In saying that, the woman that wrote that is Hayley Warner, who's a friend of mine, and she's absolutely incredible. So if I was going to get anybody to write anything, it would be her.
0: Yeah.
1: But yeah, that's true. I really wanted to, even as a young kid, be the songwriter. I'd rather be the songwriter than the performer, to be honest.
0: Yeah, right.
1: So yeah, it's always been a big thing for me.
0: What was your music writing kind of style back then, and how has it evolved until now? Are you still just a sit down with an instrument, write a melody sort of guy? Do you have lyrics in your head? Is AI coming into play for you in any way, or form?
1: Not in any way, shape, or form.
0: Yeah,
1: not sure.
0: Nice. Agreed.
1: It's one of those things. I saw a video actually this morning in the motel room. A band was talking about AI, and they're like, why on earth, with such creative minds, would people want to do that? You know, at the end of the day, AI is at this point just copying what everybody's already done. So,
0: well, yeah,
1: to be able to actually create something, you know, like birth something from your mind, is really important. And people hear that. You know, we're not stupid. We know when someone's written it or a robot's written it. So I trust the punters enough to know.
0: I almost wonder if moving forward in the music industry, whether there will be almost kind of an anti-AI sentiment, maybe. People saying, like, we want organic music, we want music that's written and made by humans, and perhaps more so people coming out to live shows as well, when you know that somebody's got their fingers on a guitar.
1: No, there's nothing like it. And you know, like, I that's my whole life, is music, playing music, and I always say, even to the boys in the band, like, we'll watch videos of other, you know, musos around Australia, even, you know, there's amazing.

0: musos. And the best part about being a musician is that you're never going to be the best one. So you get to watch somebody else do the thing that you do better than you.
1: Yeah,
0: and
1: it's
0: like,
1: nice.
0: There's joy in that, you know. Like, and yeah, you're right. Going to a live show and seeing that and feeling it, it's not the same. You know, I really do think that music is going to probably take a drastic turn the other way and become super organic and really real. You know, just to kind of combat what's going on. And don't get me wrong, AI's got its place and it's going to be here. But it's not for writing music. That's definitely true.
1: Yeah, awesome, bro. So tell me, your journey must have been, I mean, you were launched into the stratosphere in a time where where reality television shows were genuinely creating stars. Was it a shock for you to kind of be thrust so abruptly into the forefront of New Zealand and Australian kind of media and music?
0: Yeah. I mean, I actually struggled to remember a lot of that time just because it was so intense and, you know, we were having a good time, don't get me wrong, but at the same time it was full on. And I mean, you know, I'd only just moved from England a couple of years before that. And then, you know, having a move in with you know, a new space, going to Sydney where I've never really been before, and it was pretty intense. And you know, in some ways it's detrimental to your career, as far as like, once you know the novelty of all that kind of war,
1: it makes sense,
0: battle back, you know what I mean. I think I had that for a long time where people were like, oh yeah, you're just the kid that got, you know, the zero to hero moment, which is true, that is what happened. But I'm glad that I've been able to stick around, and you know, I'm still paying bills, playing shows, so you know, I'm happy. And you know, it's been tough, but I think I've turned the corner like a couple of years ago to kind of, I don't know what it was. There's a bit of an understanding between me and the people that come to the shows and listen to the music. I think we've committed enough to each other now. You know, it's like a long-term relationship.
1: Absolutely, dude. And congratulations for making it this long, because I know it's an industry that can chew people up and turn them over. And even in your fortunate position of having a television show like that launch you, certainly there's been many that would have gone up and then straight back down again. So to be hanging out is a really cool thing. You know, when Friends came out, Rachel had a hairdo, and her hairdo really kind of like, people were going in and asking for the Rachel. Do you reckon there were people going in and asking for the Reese back then?
0: I do, and I apologize immensely to everybody. Yeah. And, it was, you know what? I blame Adam Lambert. I only did it because Adam Lambert did it, so it's his fault.
1: Well, yeah, that's one thing that has not stood the test of time, has it? But
0: no, you know, thank God.
1: The songs have, and you're still releasing new music, you're still doing new things. Tell me about the show here at the Cabana, mate.
0: It's a party show. We are right in the middle. Well, actually, we're right at the end now of the New Dawn tour. And the whole idea of this is that we just wanted it to be fun and a really, really party live experience. So it's we've still got all the hits, all of my stuff in there. We've got a bunch of covers. We've actually got a really cool one that we're just playing down here in NZ. Come down to check that out. But, just big energy, man. It's so much fun. We've played like heaps of places around New Zealand. Everyone is so accommodating and lovely. So yeah, we're itching to get down there.
1: Well, look, brother, we're looking forward to having you here. You can still grab tickets. Cabana.net.nz has the link there. And from just $50, I mean, it's going to be a great night out. You're traveling at the moment. You're just about to hop in and head in our direction.
0: Yeah, I'm not going to try and pronounce the place I am, but we're not far out of Wellington. we'll be a couple of hours and we'll be rolling into town.
1: Well, look, brother, this has been a delightful way to end up the show today, so thank you very much. Best of luck for the show tonight. I'm sure you don't need it, because you're a true professional now. You've done it for many, many years, and I appreciate your time and having a chat with me this morning. Good luck for the show. Break a leg, as they say.
0: Thank you so much.
1: No worries, brother. Nice chatting. It is 8 to 10, and that's my lot too. Finished up for today. Have a great weekend. I'll catch you at the Blossom Festival tomorrow, or down at the Auckland FC match at McLean Park. It is going to be an epic weekend here in Hawke's Bay, and let's get out and enjoy it, eh? Catch you on Monday. Bye.
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9: In this update, calls are growing for fire and emergency boss Kerry Gregory to go after the Internal Affairs Minister revealed the agency's been referred to the Serious Fraud Office. Firefighters union leader Watty Watson says they've been raising concerns for years.
10: He needs to go. Even without the Serious Fraud Office issue, the board can't stay there. We're sleepwalking throughout all this drama, excessive wastage of money and the absolute failures.
9: Parliament has signed off on boot camp sentences for young serious offenders, creating a new category in law. Children's Commissioner Jane Searle says boot camps aren't the answer.
11: When it's called a military-style academy, we've got to be careful we don't have the idea that we can take misbehaving young people and then just march them into good behaviour.
9: Two 14-year-old girls have been charged over a string of alleged offences on Auckland's North Shore. Four teens between the ages of 14 and 16 have been referred to Youth Aid. And King Charles says there's an urgent need to slow down AI development and bring in tougher rules around the technology. Speaking at a summit attended by major AI companies, he warned AI in the wrong hands could have catastrophic consequences.
12: We need sufficient means of control before it is all too late. The decisions taken at this formative time will shape the world inherited by future generations.
9: In sport, Warriors assistant coach Stacey Jones admits Dallin Watanez-Lesniak still has rehab work to do if he's to feature in Sunday's NRL playoff against the Knights. The wing has been named in the extended squad for the Eden Park match as he recovers from a broken collarbone.
13: I think, you know, we'll just leave it right up to the last minute, like, to decide or whether or not we rule him out earlier. But we've named him on our extended bench, and if Dallin ticks a few more boxes, then he could be good to go.
9: And golfer Ryan Fox sits in a share of 7th after carding a 4-under par 68 during the opening round of the European Tour's PGA Championship at Wentworth. A hash brown and bacon and egg McMuffin make mornings Welcome to the AM at Macca's. The Hats Hawke's Bay weather with Paddy's Irish Bar, $6.50 bubbles and Paddy's Ale all day, every day at Paddy's. Cloudy periods and occasional rain clearing tonight. We've got southwesterly winds developing, 16 the high, 9 the overnight low. Tomorrow mainly fine, 21.
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Mr. Know It All, Teddy Swims. You're on the hits with Blair. How good are Fridays? They are awesome. And, of course, we're doing the draw for the Olivia Dean double and the accommodation. So if you're in that draw, best of luck. If not, cue to call after midday. And I'm going to go a little rogue today. It's better to ask for forgiveness, right? So there may be a few more opportunities for you to get yourself in the draw coming up between now and three.

0: PJ Beck this afternoon, and we want to know, what were the perks of your parents' jobs when you were growing up? You can text through to 4487.
1: Plus, picture this. PJ and I call you this afternoon to tell you you have won our trip to see Olivia Dean live in Auckland. That's going to be someone's reality.
0: We'll see you from 3 on the hits.

You're on the hits, Blair. What I want is the Warriors to win this weekend. Must-win game. Up the Waz. We're wearing it for the Waz today. It's kind of interesting when you're wearing your Warriors gear because you're like, how do you acknowledge other people? Do you do just the double raised eyebrows? Like, you know, get him in. Or up the Waz. Do we say this will be our year? Is that what we do? Do we? Yeah. How do you do it? Asking for a friend. 4487. And if you're wearing your gear today, tag us. Put it on social. Up the Waz.

0: Coldplay Clocks, you're on the Hits with Blair. Very exciting day today.
1: The Hits proudly welcomes Olivia Dane.
0: Olivia Dane in the country in just over a month playing Western Springs Bowl. How long has it been the bowl? I don't know if I've been... I don't know if I've been since it's been the bowl. So that's going to be exciting. Also, Olivia Dean's going to be there. We're going to put you up in a hotel, and we're going to get you there from anywhere in the country. And it's drawn this afternoon with Maddie and PJ. Now, officially, your next shot to get yourself in the draw is after midday. That's still happening. However, I'm going to go a little rogue today because it's Friday, and yeah, kind of feeling like that. And the bosses, they're busy. They're in a meeting at the moment, so they don't know what I'm doing. So it's better to ask for forgiveness, right? So I'm going to put a few more of you in the draw, like right now, okay? First caller through on 0800 The Hits. I will put you in the draw for the draw later on this afternoon. First one through.
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0: Bruno Mars, Marry You. This is The Hits.
1: The Hits proudly welcomes Olivia Dean.
0: We've got Rachel on the phone. Hello, Rachel. How are you?
2: Good. How are you?
0: Good, mate. Now, I feel a bit conflicted here because I'm kind of breaking the rules by putting extra people in the draw. That's you, which is great. You're the first caller through, but you're also a police lady.
2: Which is, I won't tell if you won't.
0: So I'm kind of breaking like the radio laws, but you don't know where I am and you don't know what I look like. So
2: good. And you don't know where I am. That works well.
0: Oh, true. You'll be in that Eagle chopper gang. I know where you are. I know where you are, Blair.
2: I'm actually outside your office now.
0: Oh, no. And actually, you're going to tase me. Are you actually working today?
2: No, I'm not, thankfully.
0: Oh, cool.
2: Thankfully, but yeah.
0: Cool. That's one less police person I have to run from. Olivia Dean, how good?
2: Oh, so good. Exciting.
0: Yeah, it will be exciting. Well, best of luck.
2: Thank you.
0: You are officially in the draw for this afternoon. Well done.
2: Thank you.
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12: In this update, the Prime Minister is condemning Labour and Te Pāti Māori after Debbie Ngāruapaka was kicked out of Parliament for repeatedly using the C word. Willie Jackson was also booted out after defending her behaviour. Chris Luxon was not impressed.
13: Doing what he did in the Parliament yesterday was unacceptable. Debbie Ngāruapaka's behaviour was unacceptable.
12: Parliament's voted in a new boot camp sentence for young serious offenders, but Children's Commissioner Jane Searle says boot camps still aren't the answer. The government wants to loosen planning rules in Auckland's city centre, including scrapping limits on building heights and how close a building can be to the street.
14: RMA Reform Minister Chris Bishop says the changes are needed to take full advantage of the benefits of the new city rail link. Economic modelling suggests easing the rules could allow for about 37,000 more jobs, 32,000 more residents and 17,000 more homes in the city centre area. That could add almost $1.9 billion to the country's annual GDP.
12: And Cook Strait ferry workers are taking industrial action today, with two maritime unions refusing to load KiwiRail cargo and work beyond their usual 8-hour shifts. Ferry sailings will still run as normal. In sport, the rowing and canoeing venue for the Brisbane 2032 Olympics has been confirmed for Rockhampton's Fitzroy River despite a range of concerns. Resident crocodiles are a distraction, but Rowing New Zealand boss Simon Wickham's main question is ensuring athletes compete under fair conditions.
15: Obviously, when you're on a river course, there will be potential for differential flow in different lanes, and it'll be a massive, massive shame if flow in different lanes has anything to do with the outcomes on Olympic Games, given how long the athletes prepare.
12: And Otago have beaten Counties Manukau 50-21 in rugby's NPC. That's your news feed. I'm Bryn Rudkin. The Hats Hawke's Bay weather with Paddy's Irish Bar, $6.50 bubbles and Paddy's Ale all day, every day at Paddy's. Cloudy periods and occasional rain clearing tonight. We've got southwesterly winds developing, 16 the high, 9 the overnight low. Tomorrow mainly fine, 21.
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This is The Hits. Now, if you've kind of checked out for a Friday, like you're there, but you're not there, you kind of hit the handbrake off, put it in neutral, and you're just gliding into the weekend, you should rate The Hits. 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Nice.

Hey, it's Adam and Megan here. Have a wonderful weekend across Hawke's Bay and enjoy all those activities that are on offer. There is just so many things to do across Hawke's Bay this weekend. On the show next week, with the school holiday countdown on, we've got your school holiday activities up for grabs. Plus, if you want to participate in the Weet-Bix Triathlon, we can make that happen as well on the hits.

You're on the Hits, Blair. Now, we've all got one of those friends where no topic is off limits, could be the most public place, it doesn't matter. And sometimes those people are liberating. You think, oh, that's cool. We need to talk about this stuff, but not everybody can. I can sometimes. PJ can all the time. She shared something yesterday, and I don't think I'll ever look at her the same way again. If you missed the show, I will have that something for you with 10.

0: Alicia Keys, No One, streaming everywhere on iHeartRadio for your Friday. You're on the hits with Blair. Maddie and PJ in from 3 o'clock, a very big show for a Friday. Friday's always a very busy day on a radio station. There's always draws to be done, like the Olivia Dean draw, if you're in to win that double pass and the accommodation. Then best of luck. More opportunities to get yourself in that draw shortly too. So, yeah, lots going on. And old PJ, have you got one of those friends who nothing's off limits? Doesn't matter where or when, it's nothing's off limits. PJ's that friend. And yesterday, PJ was talking about getting a chin waxed.
1: You get postpartum hair loss, so fun. And they call them these mum horns where the hair has, like, receded. I noticed the other day, I was like, the mum horns are out and the chin hairs are thriving.
2: It's cruel. Like, it's actually cruel.
1: It's cruel. Like, I don't know who did
2: who do
1: this.
2: We talk to? Who do we talk to about this?
1: I want to talk to the manager.
0: Got a little bit of food, yeah, a little bit of food right there in your chin here, Paige.
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18: All the songs you love. Don't wanna close my eyes. They all play here. Romeo, take me somewhere we can be alone. From the 90s till now. Dreaming.

0: Zara Larsson, Lush Life, streaming everywhere on iHeartRadio. You're on the hits. I saw this article yesterday in the NZ Herald about someone who got sent on a massive detour by Google Maps. I think it added 8 or 9 hours to their trip. And it got me thinking about my own experience with Google Maps. I've actually had two completely different experiences. A few years ago, I was in Auckland heading south, and I wasn't overly familiar with where I was. I knew once I got on the motorway, it'd be fine. So I used Google Maps to get me out of Auckland. I left it running, and luckily, and there was this massive accident around Field Days weekend, and I watched the travel time go from 20 minutes to like an hour, then an hour and a half. Eventually, I thought, stuff this, I'm taking my own detour. I had no idea what was happening up ahead, but saved myself an enormous amount of time. But then there are other times when Google suggests, would you rather go this way? It's 5 minutes quicker, and it's caused me an absolute nightmare. Have you had a massive win or loss with Google Maps? Let me know, 4487 on the text. Olivia Dean, 1 month away at Western Springs Bowl. We want to send you there. Accommodation, travel, double pass. I want to put you in the draw after news, sport and weather next. Listen out for that cue to call.
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2: In this update, a fiery moment in Parliament after Debbie Naidoo-Opaki used the C word, leading to her being kicked out alongside Willie Jackson. Prime Minister Chris Luxon says their behaviour was unacceptable.
3: That's what New Zealanders are going to see. You know, that is what you'll get if you vote for a Labour government.
2: Police are a step closer to getting new move-on powers after a bill passed its third reading in Parliament today. Justice Minister Paul Goldsmith.
4: Move-on orders are a practical tool for police to intervene early, restore order and prevent situations.
2: Fire and Emergency Chief Executive Kerry Gregory is accused of keeping details of a serious incident from Internal Affairs Minister Brooke Van Velden for a year. The agency's now been referred to the Serious Fraud Office. The minister says she only found out about it from the new board chair.
5: There's always been issues with fire and emergency, but at least when I've known about it, I've been able to actively hold them accountable.
2: And if you're buying Warriors semi-final tickets through online marketplaces, be careful because there's no guarantee they're legit. Tickets for Sunday's Eden Park clash sold out in minutes. The Warriors have responded to claims the side may be caving under pressure in the NRL finals. Andrew Johns is among the generally Australian pundits questioning the side's mental strength ahead of Sunday's home elimination playoff against the Knights.
6: I think it'd be a bit shaky over in New Zealand for the Warriors.
2: Assistant coach Stacey Jones says enough players have risen to big occasions in the past.
7: Our captain James and, you know, Kurt Capel, and it wasn't too long ago where a lot of these guys played in a semi-final against Penrith here where we got beaten, but, you know, they learnt from that, so the pressure won't get to this group.
2: And golfer Ryan Fox is in a tie for seventh, two strokes off the lead after carding a 4-under par 68 during the opening round of the European Tour's PGA Championship. That's your news feed. I'm Bryn Rudkin. The Hats Hawke's Bay weather with Paddy's Irish Bar, $6.50 bubbles and Paddy's Ale all day, every day at Paddy's. Cloudy periods and occasional rain clearing tonight. We've got southwesterly winds developing, 16 the high, 9 the overnight low. Tomorrow mainly fine, 21.
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